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2: From the Party Weather Center, a slight chance of showers and thunderstorms overnight. Lows near 74. Monday, mostly sunny and hot, with a high near 90. Heat index values could reach 102. A slight chance of storms late Monday night. Tuesday brings a chance of showers and storms, mainly before 1 p.m. highs near 91. For the latest news, weather, and community info, visit DecaturRadio.com

0: hear the same.
1: Hey, it's Kendra. Looking forward to hanging out with you tonight. You got anything great planned? Just hanging out with me? That's something great planned. Let's just say it together. That's something great planned.

0: They recently asked a woman who turned 101 this year what her secret was to a long life. And here were some of the tips that she said. Stay away from politics, have a stable home, stay active, and put down your phone, talk to each other, and grow a plant. I loved all of that advice. I thought all of that advice was just pure gold. Put down your phone, grow a plant, and talk to each other. That's good stuff.
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0: is Kendra. Wow, there are some public bathrooms in China that will make you watch an ad to get toilet paper. That's where we're headed. That's craziness. I guess it's genius marketing, but kind of shameful.
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4: Good evening and happy Sunday, Central Illinois. Here's your WAND forecast. We are tracking thunderstorms that don't arrive until late overnight hours. This will be potentially some severe thunderstorms as well, mainly highlighting the concern for strong, damaging wind gusts. As we head into our Monday, we gradually dry out, but the sun briefly returns and the heat and humidity turns up. Temperatures in the low 90s will be feeling more like low 100s, so do what you can to stay cool. I'm Olivia Colon.

0: It's Kendra with completely random and useless information for your Sunday night. Did you know that Ireland is the only country that has a smaller population now than it did in 1840? What? Wow. Kelsey Grammer has been nominated for an Emmy for playing Frasier Crane in 3 different TV shows. Of course, on Cheers, where the character started Frasier, which was the spinoff. And then he played Frasier Crane on Wings in a 1-episode cameo, got nominated for an Emmy for all 3 of those. And then finally, Big Ben isn't actually the name of the clock or the clock tower in England. It's just the name of one of the bells that's hanging in the tower. The tower's name is actually called Elizabeth Tower, but we always refer to it as Big Ben. Now we know that's actually one of the bells. So random. Oh, so useless. You're welcome.
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5: 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Detectives are currently investigating a theft that occurred during the early morning hours of June 29th, 2026 at St. Patrick's Catholic Church. Several large copper downspouts were removed from the exterior of the building overnight. This incident is one of several similar copper thefts reported in the area. Surveillance video shows a possible suspect described as a white male wearing dark clothing and riding a bicycle. 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
2: From the Party Weather Center, Monday will be mostly sunny with a high near 90 and heat index values up to 102. Overnight, a slight chance of showers after 2 a.m. Tuesday brings a 30% chance of showers and storms with a high near 91. Humidity remains high. For the latest news, weather, and community info, visit DecaturRadio.com.

0: I'm not normally one to jump on trends. I just have never been that person. Like, usually when it's out of style is whenever I'm like, oh, I really like that. For I don't know why I'm that way. But this is a trend I've been doing for years, and it's just now caught on. So I am ahead of the game on this one. And it is sending a thank you text after you hang out with, like, friends or family, just to let them know you enjoy their company. I've been doing that for as long as I can remember. I hang out with somebody, and then whenever I leave, I would send a text saying, hey, I had so much fun. I look forward to doing it again. I've been doing this for so long. Maybe I started it. I'm going to choose to believe that I started this thank you trend today. Yes, Kendra, you did it.
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Are you gonna call me like you said you would? Is this really your real phone number?

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Zodiac sign, it must be a Gemini moon, cause we about to go half. 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

0: Zara Larsson, Midnight Sun on today's Best Music, 93.1 The Party. It's Kendra. I want to make sure you knew that there is a Zoning Board of Appeals meeting coming up this Thursday at 4 p.m. It's going to be right there in the City Council Chambers at the Decatur Civic Center on Gary K. Anderson Plaza in Decatur. So don't miss it. It's Thursday at 4.
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4: Good evening and happy Sunday, Central Illinois. Here's your WAND forecast. We are tracking thunderstorms that don't arrive until late overnight hours. This will be potentially some severe thunderstorms as well, mainly highlighting the concern for strong, damaging wind gusts. As we head into our Monday, we gradually dry out, but the sun briefly returns and the heat and humidity turns up. Temperatures in the low 90s will be feeling more like low 100s, so do what you can to stay cool. I'm Olivia Colon.
5: All the jams, all the time.

0: It's Kendra. Let me ask you this silly question. It's silly. How do you open a banana? Okay, think about it. Like, do you do it from like the top, where like, you know, do you do it from the top, from the stem, or do you flip it around and break the bottom and open it? Okay, so a lot of young adults now, and monkeys, I'm not comparing them, but I'm just telling you, that's how monkeys would open it, is from the end. Now, my whole life, I've done it from the stem. Always, always just open it, because that's what I thought, that you open a banana. But I did see like a video online where it's easier to do it that way. And so now it just, it's wherever I go whenever I grab the banana. Wherever my brain is, if I'm thinking of, I really pretty much have to put thought in it if I'm going to open it from the bottom of the banana. I'm saying bottom. But most of the time, if I'm not thinking about it, I would just do it from the top. So yeah, I want you to think about it. I'm asking you to think about it now, but how do you open a banana? Is this important? No, I'm just asking. I just want to know.
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2: From the Party Weather Center, Monday will be mostly sunny with a high near 90, but it will feel like 102. A slight chance of showers arrives overnight. Tuesday stays warm with a high near 91 and a chance of afternoon showers. Lows both nights will be in the mid-70s. For the latest news, weather, and community info, visit DecaturRadio.com.

Hey, it's Kendra. Now, I invite you to do this every single weekend. Have you done it yet? Which is connect with me on social media. I'm on, you know, the big three, Facebook, TikTok, Instagram. And you're like, what about Snapchat? What about, I don't know, the other ones. Those are the three I'm on. Kendra on the radio. Find me. Let's connect.

0: It's Kendra. I saw this great article today. It was the four commandments for eating on an airplane. And I think we all need to be reminded about this. If you're traveling and you're going to eat while you're on an airplane, here's the four commandments. Thou shalt not eat smelly foods. That's number one. Number two, thou shalt not eat messy foods. That's pretty important. Thou shalt not eat foods with allergens, because you don't know. You got some peanut butter, the person next to you, massive peanut allergy. You could be causing some problems, okay? And you do not want to be going down that road. And then finally, thou shalt not overindulge. We know what happens when we overindulge. You don't, you're in a small compartment with folks, okay? We do not want any of those. So on thou shalt not, okay? Those are the four commandments for eating on an airplane. Let's keep that in mind if we're going to be doing some traveling via air.
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0: It's Kendra. There is a new trend this year called backyard sanctuary, and people are turning their backyards just into a sanctuary. So if they're wanting to like get away, which I'm saying in air quotes, which you can't see, but they're wanting to get away, but they don't actually want to spend the money to travel, they can go out in their backyard and it's just like so peaceful. My husband and I have been working, we have 10 acres. And so we've been working on a part of our land that we call the meadow, and we've been turning it into a wonderful sanctuary. It's very private. It's completely private, and we're just really cleaning it up and making it a place that we can just go sit and relax, and it's wonderful. And so, you want to go sit in the meadow? Oh, we love it. So, you know, I recommend it. A backyard sanctuary, you bet. Do it. Money well spent.
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4: Good evening and happy Sunday, Central Illinois. Here's your WAND forecast. We are tracking thunderstorms that don't arrive until late overnight hours. This will be potentially some severe thunderstorms as well, mainly highlighting the concern for strong, damaging wind gusts. As we head into our Monday, we gradually dry out, but the sun briefly returns and the heat and humidity turns up. Temperatures in the low 90s will be feeling more like low 100s, so do what you can to stay cool. I'm Olivia Colon.
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2: From the Party Weather Center, expect a hot and humid Monday with highs near 90. The heat index could reach 102. Winds are southwest at 10 miles per hour. A slight chance of showers and thunderstorms late tonight. Tuesday stays mostly sunny, with highs near 91, and a 30% chance of showers before early afternoon. For the latest news, weather, and community info, visit DecaturRadio.com.
3: They say the holy water's watered down, and this town's lost its faith. 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Oh my, my, oh my, my love, I take one look at you, you're taking me.

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0: It's Kendra. I cannot even understand why anyone in this day and age still thinks that this is a funny joke. And that's calling in a bomb threat. This teenage boy called in a bomb threat aboard a Spirit Airlines flight leaving Fort Lauderdale. And, of course, got caught, in big trouble for it, going to juvie. His mother says, oh, it was a joke. He's a good kid. Why is anybody ever thinking that is a joke or funny? Okay, I graduated a million years ago, okay? A million years ago. And this guy in my class called in a bomb threat. And this was very unheard of back in those days. Called in this bomb threat. He had to switch schools. Like, he had to switch schools. He got in so much trouble for that. Back then, okay? Back then. In the 80s, okay? It was so long ago. And so nowadays, why is anyone still doing this? If you're ever contemplating it, remember Kendra saying to you, it's not funny, don't do it.
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3: What did she say? J-J-J-J-J-R.

0: it's Kendra. I was so impressed by this story, but maybe not for the reasons that you thought. So this dude in Virginia just got his wedding band back after 15 years. He lost it at a Christmas tree farm 15 years ago because he bought a tree there back in 2010. He didn't realize his ring was gone until later. He went back with a metal detector several times but couldn't find it. So, yeah, I'm impressed he got his ring back. But here's what impresses me the most. So the owners of the farm came across the ring last month. They tracked down a note with his info on it that somebody had jotted down 15 years ago and got that ring back to him. That's what I'm impressed about. Somebody kept that note. Just in case they found that ring, they had a way to get in touch with that dude. That's impressive. And I guess that the guy still lives in the same place or has the same phone number after 15 years. All of it. That's just a cool story. It's cool.
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2: The Decatur Police Department is requesting the public's assistance in solving this week's Crime of the Week. Detectives are currently investigating a theft that occurred during the early morning hours of June 29, 2026 at St. Patrick's Catholic Church. Several large copper downspouts were removed from the exterior of the building overnight. This incident is one of several similar copper thefts reported in the area. Surveillance video shows a possible suspect described as a white male wearing dark clothing and riding a bicycle. Photos of the possible suspect are available on the Crime Stoppers website. 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
5: Good evening and happy Sunday, Central Illinois. Here's your WAND forecast. We are tracking thunderstorms that don't arrive until late overnight hours. This will be potentially some severe thunderstorms as well, mainly highlighting the concern for strong, damaging wind gusts. As we head into our Monday, we gradually dry out, but the sun briefly returns and the heat and humidity turns up. Temperatures in the low 90s will be feeling more like low 100s, so do what you can to stay cool. I'm Olivia Colon.
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2: From the Party Weather Center, Monday will be mostly sunny with a high near 90, but it will feel like 102. Winds from the southwest at 10 miles per hour, with gusts up to 16. A slight chance of showers and thunderstorms arrives late Monday night, with a low around 74. Tuesday stays hot, with a high near 91 and a 30% chance of showers. Overnight, the chance of storms rises to 50% with a low near 73. For the latest news, weather, and community info, visit DecaturRadio.com.

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3: Good evening and happy Sunday, Central Illinois. Here's your WAND forecast. We are tracking thunderstorms that don't arrive until late overnight hours. This will be potentially some severe thunderstorms as well, mainly highlighting the concern for strong, damaging wind gusts. As we head into our Monday, we gradually dry out, but the sun briefly returns and the heat and humidity turns up. Temperatures in the low 90s will be feeling more like low 100s, so do what you can to stay cool. I'm Olivia Colon.

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1: Cool, and I've played it dumb. 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
2: 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Have you explored the Governor Richard J. Oglesby Mansion? The 1870s Italianate-style mansion was home of an important local figure, Richard J. Oglesby. 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
6: From the Party Weather Center, Monday brings a slight chance of early showers, then partly sunny skies with a high near 91 and heat index up to 101. Overnight, a low near 75 with a 20% storm chance after 2 a.m. Tuesday stays hot with a 30% shower chance before 1 p.m., then clearing. Nighttime sees a 50% chance of storms, low near 73. For the latest news, weather, and community info, visit DecaturRadio.com.
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2: Good evening, Central Illinois. Here's your WAND forecast. We're heading overnight tonight with a round of thunderstorms likely rolling through east of I-55. This will bring us some strong damaging wind gusts, a couple heavy downpours. Otherwise, as we head into our Monday, we gradually dry out and gradually see the return of some sunshine. We'll also be turning up the heat and humidity, with highs tomorrow reaching into the low 90s, but with the humidity feeling more like low 100s. So do what you can to stay cool. I'm meteorologist Olivia Colon.
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1: 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From Italianate and Gothic Revival to Queen Anne, Classic Revival, Tudor, Colonial Revival, and designs by noted architects including Frank Lloyd Wright. 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
1: From the Party Weather Center, a 30% chance of showers and thunderstorms is expected Monday morning, with highs near 91 and heat index values up to 101. Southwest winds around 11 miles per hour. Monday night brings another 30% chance of storms after 3 a.m., with lows near 75. Tuesday stays hot with a high near 91, heat index up to 102, and a 30% chance of storms before 11 a.m. Tuesday night, a 40% chance of showers and thunderstorms with lows near 74. For the latest news, weather, and community info, visit DecaturRadio.com.
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2: Good evening, Central Illinois. Here's your WAND forecast. We're heading overnight tonight with a round of thunderstorms likely rolling through east of I-55. This will bring us some strong damaging wind gusts, a couple heavy downpours. Otherwise, as we head into our Monday, we gradually dry out and gradually see the return of some sunshine. We'll also be turning up the heat and humidity with highs tomorrow reaching into the low 90s. But with the humidity feeling more like low 100s. So do what you can to stay cool. I'm meteorologist Olivia Colon.
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4: From the Party Weather Center, Monday brings a chance of showers and thunderstorms, mainly mid-morning. High near 91 with heat index values up to 101. Southwest wind around 11 miles per hour. Overnight, a slight chance of storms after 3 a.m., low near 75. Tuesday stays mostly sunny, with a high near 91 and a heat index up to 102. A 30% chance of showers in the morning. Tuesday night, a 40% chance of showers and storms, low near 74. For the latest news, weather, and community info, visit DecaturRadio.com.
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3: Good evening, Central Illinois. Here's your WAND forecast. We're heading overnight tonight with a round of thunderstorms likely rolling through east of I-55. This will bring us some strong damaging wind gusts, a couple heavy downpours. Otherwise, as we head into our Monday, we gradually dry out and gradually see the return of some sunshine. We'll also be turning up the heat and humidity, with highs tomorrow reaching into the low 90s, but with the humidity feeling more like low 100s. So do what you can to stay cool. I'm meteorologist Olivia Colon.
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1: 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The Decatur Historic District in Decatur's Milliken Heights neighborhood preserves the city's historic Near West and Southwest neighborhoods developed from the 1850s through the 1920s. Nearly every popular architectural style from that era can be found there. From Italianate and Gothic Revival to Queen Anne, Classic Revival, Tudor, Colonial Revival, and designs by noted architects including Frank Lloyd Wright. The district's exceptional architecture earned it a place on the National Register of Historic Places on November 7, 1976. And that's your local tidbit.

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1: From the Party Weather Center, a chance of showers and thunderstorms Monday morning, then partly sunny with a high near 91. Heat index values up to 101. Southwest wind around 11 miles per hour. Monday night, a slight chance of storms after 3 a.m. low near 75. Tuesday, a chance of storms early, then mostly sunny, high near 91. Heat index up to 102. Tuesday night, a chance of showers and storms, low near 74. For the latest news, weather, and community info, visit DecaturRadio.com.
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2: Good evening, Central Illinois. Here's your WAND forecast. We're heading overnight tonight with a round of thunderstorms likely rolling through east of I-55. This will bring us some strong damaging wind gusts, a couple heavy downpours. Otherwise, as we head into our Monday, we gradually dry out and gradually see the return of some sunshine. We'll also be turning up the heat and humidity, with highs tomorrow reaching into the low 90s, but with the humidity feeling more like low 100s. So do what you can to stay cool. I'm meteorologist Olivia Colon.
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I'm a two-time, you ain't knew I'd win. 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Bands ain't dumb, but extreme is all. I'm a demon lord, fall off what? I ain't seen the horse. 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
3: From the Party Weather Center, Monday brings a chance of showers and thunderstorms, mainly mid-morning, with a high near 91 and a heat index up to 101. Southwest winds gust to 22 miles per hour. Overnight, more storms possible after 3 a.m., low near 75. Tuesday stays warm with a similar storm chance and a high near 91. For the latest news, weather, and community info, visit DecaturRadio.com.
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1: Good evening, Central Illinois. Here's your WAND forecast. We're heading overnight tonight with a round of thunderstorms likely rolling through east of I-55. This will bring us some strong damaging wind gusts, a couple heavy downpours. Otherwise, as we head into our Monday, we gradually dry out and gradually see the return of some sunshine. We'll also be turning up the heat and humidity, with highs tomorrow reaching into the low 90s, but with the humidity feeling more like low 100s. So do what you can to stay cool. I'm meteorologist Olivia Colon.
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5: Good evening, Central Illinois. Here's your WAND forecast. We're heading overnight tonight with a round of thunderstorms likely rolling through east of I-55. This will bring us some strong damaging wind gusts, a couple heavy downpours. Otherwise, as we head into our Monday, we gradually dry out and gradually see the return of some sunshine. We'll also be turning up the heat and humidity with highs tomorrow reaching into the low 90s. But with the humidity feeling more like low 100s. So do what you can to stay cool. I'm meteorologist Olivia Colon.
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0: happens.
1: And it happens, but it's delicious.
2: Well, as of now, I have had blueberries, but I had not at that time. That was some years ago. That was some years ago that I said that, and it was true at that point. Like, I stand by it.
1: Is there someone you wouldn't be friends with if they hadn't tried something before? Like, I don't know if I could be friends with someone who's never eaten a pizza.
0: But
1: like, yeah. if you came up to me and said, I never have tried pizza.
0: But, like, because of it's a choice, not because of, like, a health issue.
1: Right, because of a choice. Yeah. Health issues are different. I'm talking about choice.
3: Well, usually they don't know it's a health issue until after they've tried it.
1: That's exactly. True. So those people have tried it. But if somebody told me, I've never eaten a pizza.
0: I did know.
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2: From the Party Weather Center, scattered showers and thunderstorms are possible Monday morning. Highs near 91 with a heat index around 101. Southwest winds up to 22 miles per hour. Overnight lows near 75. Tuesday brings another chance of storms before noon, with highs near 91 and a heat index near 102. For the latest news, weather, and community info, visit DecaturRadio.com.
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19: Oh, Big Al, I should have told you to join a group that I'm on, and apparently a lot of Kid Nation members are on as well, and it's on the page called What Kind of Snake Is This?
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19: That's where I went with Steven.
20: Yeah.
19: When I had that snake in my house.
20: Right.
19: And you'll get a response pretty fast. You just take a picture, drop it in the What Kind of Snake Is This Facebook group, and then like somebody, I don't know why they're on there all the time, will tell you, that's this snake. It's non-venomous. You can touch it.
21: Are you still on that, JC?
19: Heck yeah, I'm on that.
21: Why?
19: Because they're snakes.
22: In Texas.
19: And tell you, there's snakes everywhere.
22: In the backyard.
19: You never know when you're going to encounter a snake and you need to go pop, man. Pop.
22: What about a silly snake?
19: It's a silly snake.
22: A snake.
19: Steven was a silly snake. Mm. He really was. I wonder where that guy is now. Put him up by the lake.
20: Right, hopefully he's still in there.
19: I am probably going to have a pet snake here in the next few months. Oh, my wife is very anti, but my daughter and I are trying to finagle
22: it. They feel so cool.
21: And that's your fault.
19: And they're sweet.
21: You took her to that place.
19: Yeah.
21: The snake place, what do they call that?
19: The Reptorium.
21: Reptorium.
19: There was all sorts of stuff in there.
20: No, well, I won't be visiting your house.
23: My husband used to have snakes.
19: Oh,
22: really?
23: Used to.
21: Alex? Yeah.
23: Yes.
22: But could you feed him a rat?
19: A mouse? Bird,
20: yeah.
19: You don't have to do live. There's also frozen ones, and you just put it in there. And you don't have to do the gore.
21: You can buy frozen rats.
19: I think so, yeah.
23: Did you ever have like a snake in your science class?
19: No.
23: And you had to do that? I think I'm traumatized. They forced us to watch that.
19: Really?
23: Yeah.
19: Well, that's nature, you know?
23: It's part of science, and you learn about it, but still.
21: What grade, Anna?
23: Probably like 6th or 7th. It was middle school.
21: Oh, you're old enough then.
23: But still.
22: Would you get a big one or a small one?
19: Regular size.
22: Like average. It's a normal.
19: Like, I don't know what's that, like 3 feet?
22: Like the one that Britney Spears had.
19: No, that's
22: the VMAs.
19: Too big. That's a python. That's too big.
22: That would be sexy. And that's you could do the dance.
19: No, because you need like the storage space you need for that 6 foot
22: a
19: snake.
22: Big old tank.
19: It's a big old tank.
23: But don't let it cuddle with you because it's actually just sizing you up.
19: Right, and it could
22: eat you.
19: In the end, they still are animals and they're going to act like it eventually.
21: Oh.
19: She's got a love on him a little bit. Anyway, speaking of cute animals, let's switch gears here. Let's start my headlines. I told you I had a cute kitten story.
20: Yes.
19: So there's this tiny kitten named Dandelion. And Dandelion is recovering after life-saving blood transfusion from an unlikely donor. And it was a blind rescue cat named Carrots.
21: Oh.
19: So Dandelion was found on the streets with severe anemia by the volunteers at a cat sanctuary. And they found out that their therapy cat, Carrots, was a suitable match. And the transfusion helped stabilize the 11-week-old kitten. And now Dandelion is doing so much better thanks to Carrots. And they're like best friends.
21: A kitten transfusion?
19: A kitten transfusion. I didn't even know that was happening in the world, but now it is.
20: You know what? I'm going to go ahead and give a little round of applause for people that take care of strays. What's the animal? The eagle. Jackie. That was attacked. Jackie's the eagle up at Big Bear in California. That had the little birdie.
19: The birds.
20: And they, you know, been monitored on this monitor. And apparently that eagle got in a fight with another eagle over territory.
19: Oh.
20: And so Jackie was in like really, really bad shape. And they're nursing that eagle back to health. You know, that's an unsung hero type
19: thing. I've never seen an eagle fight in person.
20: Me neither. But they had this one kind of like on video. And so it was really kind of violent.
23: I did see a video of a girl on TikTok that found what she thought was a tiny, tiny, tiny little kitten and nursed it to health, and then it grew up to be a meerkat.
21: What?
23: Because when it was tiny, she thought it was a kitten. Yeah, but then it grew up to be a meerkat, but she had domesticated it.
20: Oh, wow.
19: This weekend we went for a walk on at nighttime, and I thought I saw a huge rat, and it climbed up on the tree, and I was like, I didn't know rats climb trees. So my wife got close to it because I could still see the eyes, and she flashed her phone at it, and it was a baby possum.
20: The possum, aww. Yeah. They look a lot alike.
23: Yeah.
22: They got pet raccoons.
19: Yeah.
23: Oh, yeah.
19: This was just a baby possum. I was like,
20: possum could be mean, too.
19: No, he just started, like, he hissed at us, like, hey. And we understood the assignment.
22: You could have a pet possum.
19: No, that's cool. We'll let the possum live outside.
22: I saw also people getting pet skunks. And they look so cute, too.
19: Yeah, as long as you get rid of their little gland.
23: The gland, I guess,
19: spray you.
22: But they look so playful.
19: Now, an 18-year-old boy in China, new fear unlocked, suffered temporary hearing loss and even required medical treatment after being exposed to high-pitched cicada sounds for over 4 hours.
20: Wow.
19: And I think cicada sounds are very soothing, honestly.
22: Okay.
19: But if you're, I guess...
23: Can you give us an example?
20: Yeah.
23: Good. That was good.
19: That was really mean. That was not
23: a sound. Pitch that up higher, and it sounded just like it.
20: How does that compare with a locust sound?
19: What are you asking me to do?
23: I would imagine they'd be pretty similar.
22: I think the same thing. A locust and a cicada.
19: Cicada was a locust is more like shh.
23: Oh my goodness. Yes. You are correct.
22: Can't you hear the difference?
19: Yeah.
20: Duh.
19: So divers found a 162-year-old Guinness beer, like a batch of beer, in a shipwreck off of England. Samples from the bottle were sent off for analysis. It might even be possible to rebrew that exact beer from 162 years ago. And yes, possibility that the beer still drinkable.
23: No way.
20: No.
19: If we find a 162-year-old beer, you have to take a sip. You have to, right?
23: You wouldn't be scared that you'd just die from that?
19: What am I going to catch? The plague?
20: Maybe.
0: What makes it not drinkable?
20: I don't know. It being that old.
0: But I got a Powerade out this morning, actually, before I left for work. And I looked at the expiration date because it's been in there a while. And it was like January of this year.
19: Right.
0: But I still drank it.
22: It's safe. It's safe. Yeah.
19: You have to take a sip
22: it's
19: of 100.
22: Powerade.
19: We weren't even alive when that was brewed.
23: Yeah.
0: I'd just be scared of like mold.
23: Yeah.
19: In the bottle?
0: That's what. Yeah. Who knows what kind of stuff has been growing in there?
20: And Kelly and I did visit a ball peanut plant?
1: Oh, yeah. A vegetable canning plant.
19: Yeah.
1: And they did also can boiled peanuts. They said the date on the can is just a suggestion.
20: That's what I'm getting at. Mm-hmm. Yeah.
1: You know, because they have to put a date on it.
22: Right.
1: You have to smell stuff. If the can starts, you know, changing shape, that could be a sign that it's spoiled inside.
19: It's funny you say that because they did come out with it. Because we talk about this all the time. What do the labels mean? So if you ever reach into your fridge and you toss something out the second you spotted the past date on the package, we all do that. According to a food safety specialist, most labels say best by, best before, and enjoy by. They're meant to tell you when the product is at its best quality. It doesn't mean that it's spoiled when it reaches that date. Now, researchers found that more than 50 different state labels are used across the U.S., which helped explain why it's so confusing. And it is. It is really confusing. Experts say foods like canned foods, crackers, cookies, and cereal can often last beyond their printed date, even if they're not stored properly. But if you store them properly, they could last a couple extra months. So it's gotten so bad that in California, they became the first state to standardize food labels requiring best if used by.
23: Mm.
19: So now they're switching it to best if used by.
1: Spell
19: for
1: it
19: quality.
1: Out for us. We need to spell it out for us.
19: And that's for quality. And if it says used by, that's for safety. Mm. So it's still confusing.
20: We should come with expiration. We do come with expiration.
1: How about just don't eat after August 12th? You will die.
0: How about that?
19: Thank you. We're human.
20: Yeah.
19: And let's be real. We're dumb. We need to be told exactly
20: specific instructions.
19: Specific instructions like do not eat after boom. That's what we need.
22: You will die.
0: Smell test is really effective. Do need to put how serious it is though. Like you will die.
22: You will get diarrhea.
0: Yes. You will die if you consume after.
22: You'll have a bad stomach ache.
0: Yeah. You might feel funny after.
19: Right.
0: They consume at your own risk.
19: Nobody risked it all more than White Cheddar did this weekend because he sent us a picture of lettuce. And there was jalapenos on top of that lettuce.
20: Mm-hmm.
19: And
20: that
19: was living dangerously.
20: Living on the edge.
19: He's at work this morning, so all is good.
22: A jalapeno
1: salad.
22: Well,
1: we don't know how he spent his weekend after that.
19: That is true, Kelly. We don't know.
1: We didn't ask.
19: All right, well, what's coming up with the celebrity gossip?
1: Well, a little box office talk, but has Ray found her husband?
2: Ooh,
1: yeah. I'm down for it.
2: Baby.
1: We'll tell you the latest rumor when we come back.
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4: Strong storms expected here through the morning. Definitely be weather aware out there. Rain in the area through at least midday. We should clear out for the afternoon, but the problem is the heat and humidity behind it. We will very quickly warm up behind any rain. Low 90s with actual temperatures, but feels like temperatures much higher than that. Closer to triple digits, if not above it, basically for the next couple of days here. Storms off and on through basically the rest of this week. With that WAND weather forecast, I'm meteorologist Nick Patrick.
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1: From the Party Weather Center, a slight chance of showers and thunderstorms is possible this afternoon with a high near 91. Tonight, a 30% chance of storms arrives after 3 a.m. with a low around 75. Tuesday brings another chance of storms, mainly before noon, and highs near 91. For the latest news, weather, and community info, visit DecaturRadio.com.
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4: 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What began as a six-team backyard tournament, organized by 12-year-old Ethan Parker, has grown into a major event featuring dozens of teams, 58 sponsors, and volunteers. The competition includes awards and year-round activities like sand volleyball. Organizers encourage newcomers to join existing teams due to limited space. The Alzheimer's Association Executive Director attended, highlighting the fund's impact. Big Governor J. B. Pritzker is demanding answers from major oil companies as gas prices in Illinois surge. In letters to chief executives, he questions why families face higher costs while companies report record profits linked to the conflict in Iran. Since the war began, regular gas prices have climbed by more than $1.30 per gallon. The governor is also asking if any firms plan to return part of their wartime windfall to Illinois consumers. Illinois corn growers are expressing frustration as the U.S. Senate Agriculture Committee failed to advance a new farm bill before its August recess. Illinois Corn Growers Association President Mark Bunzelmeyer says the delay creates more uncertainty for farmers, with the current extension expiring September 30th. The association urges Congress to preserve bipartisan support and complete a farm bill soon. More local news and information every hour, here on News Radio 101 and online at DecaturRadio.com.
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16: And I just want to remind everyone that officially, the preseason kicks off this Thursday for the NFL. I know we had the Hall of Fame game last Thursday, but this Thursday, you're getting a bunch of games.
17: Yeah, buddy.
16: And we should see some of the actual, like, starters get a little bit of action in there.
17: At least see the uniforms, you know?
16: Yeah, we're going to see some football on Thursday. And by the way, shout out to the Pro Football Hall of Fame inductees, which include Adam Vinatieri, who is a kicker, which is a big deal if a kicker gets in.
17: Yep.
16: Luke Kuechly, who became, I think, the youngest person to ever make it to the NFL Hall of Fame. Larry Fitzgerald, Roger Craig, and the man, the myth, the legend, Drew Brees.
17: My dude.
16: That man is a treasure.
17: He is.
16: And the things he said about New Orleans and how much he loves the city was really cool to listen to. His speech was incredible. So if you didn't catch Drew Brees being inducted into the Hall of Fame, go watch him speak. He was full of just love.
17: He also cut my son's hair.
16: Yeah, at Purdue.
17: Years ago, yeah.
16: He also played catch with me when I had just graduated high school.
17: There you go.
16: See? He went into the gym before he signed.
17: And he is a legend.
16: My friend and I were there, and we saw his shorts that said number 9, and he had the Chargers logo. We're like, who are you? Because he was about our height. And he goes, I'm Drew Brees. And we're like, no, you're not Drew Brees. He was Drew Brees. And then he asked if we could play catch at our high school, and then we went over there, and he was so cool. He just had a bunch of footballs in his Tahoe. And went over there, and our coach couldn't believe it.
18: He's that, like, man, I've heard that man's name for so long. When did he retire?
16: About 5 years ago.
18: Oh.
16: Yeah, about 5 years ago.
17: Yeah.
16: Something like that.
17: Yeah, something like that, yeah.
16: All right, well, Big Al Mac.
17: Yes.
16: You have an addition at your house.
17: I do. Aside from my 7, soon-to-be 8-year-old granddaughter, Charlie.
16: Soon-to-be 8.
17: Her birthday is the 15th of August. So in a week. So I got a call, a text message, actually, with a from Megan. I talk about her all the time. She's the one that just had the baby. And her mom, that works for me, her mom had a puppy that she was trying to rehome. And I said, I don't need a dog. I think we're in Miami at the time. And I said, I don't need a dog. But I was like, well, then again, Charlie's birthday's coming up. So maybe... Maybe this would be a good thing.
18: Why not?
19: How old is this puppy?
17: So
16: puppy.
17: Yeah, puppy. Like really puppy. Super young.
16: Like puppy.
17: And so
16: like coffee breath puppy breath.
19: Said,
20: puppy breath smells so good.
17: Maybe. And so I started thinking about it, and I said, maybe this would be good. You know, we tried to. Curtis passed away. Curtis was my OG golden doodle years ago, 12, 13 years ago, and Curtis passed away, and it was on Megan's watch when he passed away. We were out of town. And so I think that's why when Megan found out about this dog who belonged to her mother-in-law, she called me first because she was torn up when Curtis died on her watch.
19: Yeah.
17: Anyway, so I said, okay, can you hold on to him till Charlie's birthday? She said, sure. Now, Megan was like 18 months pregnant at the time. So I said, so she called me a little later. She goes, I'm having like fake labor pains and yeah, I'm almost about to pop. Can you get the dog? I'm like, sure. So I said, well, what am I going to name the dog? Name the dog Bruno. Came up with the name Bruno.
16: Well, isn't this going to be Charlie's dog?
15: Right.
16: Shouldn't Charlie get the choice?
15: It's her dog.
17: She loves the name Bruno. Let's just leave it.
18: It worked out.
16: But nobody talks about Bruno.
17: Let's just leave it.
15: Also, I have all names Bruno.
17: Yeah.
19: That's a cute puppy name.
17: So it's another golden doodle, but this one is a micro mini golden doodle.
19: Oh my God.
16: Micro mini? What's
19: micro
16: that mean?
19: Micro mini?
17: He will be at full grown size, whatever. He'll be 10 pounds.
18: Wow.
15: For so a small dog like, named Bruno is
17: yeah,
15: funny.
17: Can right.
19: fit in the palm of your hand,
17: I mean,
19: tiny.
17: Coolest little ball of
15: joy.
17: That, uh-huh. Yeah. So the video that you're referring to, JC, before we went to break, we were in the backyard Saturday, and for whatever reason, Charlie just decided to run around. She had on a pretty white dress, and she's just running around playing with the dogs. Mm. And just running from side to side for just no reason. I mean, you know, I'm just playing. And it just brought me so much joy. I said, let me grab my phone and just take a quick little video of this moment. Because this is just pure joy, right?
16: Yeah.
17: It's just and she's doing somersaults or cartwheels, whatever you call those things, where you flip upside down. And she's just doing that and petting the dogs and just playing and just, and it's just, I took the video, I sent it to my mom and my sister and Charlie's dad, and I'm just, it just made me feel so good. I said, let me just go ahead and post this picture because it just brought me so much joy. I mean, I'm serious. And sidebar, sometimes I really struggle with how much to tell with regard to Charlie.
16: Okay.
18: Be careful.
17: I know.
16: But how'd you give her the, how'd you present it? You said, hey, here's the dog?
17: I guess I kind of glossed over that. Yeah, I said, here's the dog. She's falling in love with the dog.
16: Okay.
17: Bruno and her are just tight. So, how quickly things can change. All of this joy was going on. Okay. I mean, joy more than I've experienced in a long time, trust me.
18: And you need some joy.
17: I would love to have joy.
18: You've been joy-free.
17: I've been joy-free. Joyless. And about an hour or so later, she's crying.
16: Oh, no.
17: And she goes, I miss my mommy.
18: Oh.
17: It wrecked me. Like,
16: yeah.
17: It just, she was like 10 minutes ago, we're full of joy. And she goes, I miss my mommy. And she was crying. And it just how quickly things can change. You know, mm-hmm. just you can be on this high over mm-hmm. here 1 second, and then an hour later, you're trying to console your child, grandchild, whatever the case may be. So we kind of worked through that. It took a little while.
16: I know.
17: And you know, everything is good now. And
16: when something happy happens like that to to us,
17: yeah.
16: you want to share it with the people you love
17: right.
16: the most. And
17: right.
16: She thought about her mom.
17: And I think that's what it was.
16: It was.
17: I think that's exactly what it was. Like, she was like really, really happy. And I think that kind of maybe triggered, if that's the right word, that she couldn't share that moment with her mom right there.
16: Yeah.
17: So anyway, she loves the dog. Dog is fantastic. She's fantastic. She's doing well. So
16: micro teacup doodle.
17: Doodle.
15: Name Bruno.
17: Name Bruno.
15: What a big name for a big dog.
17: Yes. Yeah.
19: Bruno and Charlie.
16: But if Charlie wanted to name the dog, does she have any names?
17: She
16: went with Bruno.
17: Bruno. I think that was at the top of her list. Yeah. Bruno.
16: It's the only one.
15: I felt like she would name him like Sprinkles or Cupcake.
18: Yeah. When you tell a kid something the fluffy. Dog's name, that just is. You don't give him an option.
17: Thank you, Kelly.
19: Yeah.
18: I mean, that's how it works.
17: That's how it works.
18: Because if you do give the kid, it's just...
17: Yeah.
16: If you give them the
18: never
16: option.
18: Never something you like.
16: Yeah. It's a weird... Yeah. Yeah.
17: Little dogs, little bitty pee spots that you can barely see.
19: That's good.
16: Oh, don't worry. They'll get bigger.
18: You should get one of those purple flashlights that shows you where all the pee stays.
17: Oh, those are the best. Go, yeah. Oh,
18: those are the best.
19: Yeah, how's potty training going?
17: Oh, wow. It's going great. It's great. Both of us are doing it actually at the same time.
2: Well, welcome to the club, Bruno.
16: Welcome to the club.
20: Yeah, yeah, yes. Bring him over. I want to meet him.
17: I will.
16: He'll pee all over our new
20: I brother. Will pick it up.
16: Okay. Well, Kelly Raspberry, what's coming up in your entertainment report?
18: We've got one young couple breakup, and then another potential romance brewing before our eyes. I'm so excited about it. I'll tell you about that and more in today's entertainment report.
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5: Strong storms expected here through the morning. Definitely be weather aware out there. Rain in the area through at least midday. We should clear out for the afternoon, but the problem is the heat and humidity behind it. We will very quickly warm up behind any rain. Low 90s with actual temperatures, but feels like temperatures much higher than that. Closer to triple digits, if not above it, basically for the next couple of days here. Storms off and on through basically the rest of this week. With that WAND weather forecast, I'm meteorologist Nick Patrick.
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0: 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From the Party Weather Center, today brings a slight chance of showers and thunderstorms with a high near 91 and a heat index up to 101. Winds from the southwest at 11 miles per hour. Tonight, a 30% chance of storms after 3 a.m. with a low around 75. Tuesday stays mostly sunny with a high near 91 and a 30% chance of storms. For the latest news, weather, and community info, visit DecaturRadio.com.
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16: Got another chance for you to win a Funko Pop of one of us coming up here shortly. And you also get $100 for back to school shopping, which is really cool. But the Funko Pop is a collectible that is going to be...
17: It's priceless.
16: Like, priceless. Very few people are going to have these Funko Pops. Part-time Justin had some celebrity sightings over the weekend in Chicago.
18: Yes, I did. I was in Chicago.
16: Did you see Audrey's ex-boyfriend?
18: No, I didn't.
19: I would have sent you the address to go stop
18: there
19: by.
18: There are so many people in Chicago, and that city is huge.
19: It is huge.
18: It would have been hard for us to run into each other.
16: So who'd you run into?
18: Well, so I went there for Market Days, which is a huge gay get-together. Everyone's naked, running around, getting drunk, and dancing.
16: Naked?
19: Imagine my ex
18: when
19: was there.
18: When I say a bandana is all they wore, a bandana is all these gay men wore.
20: Sounds a lot like Sturgis, if you ask me.
16: Yeah, Kelly saw pasties, you saw bandanas.
18: And they're dancing, and DJs are performing and stuff like that. There was probably a million gays. I've never seen so many gay, naked men in my life.
19: Wow.
18: It was like a little gay heaven. I loved it so much. But, okay, so picture Market Days. It's hard to explain, but I will do it very well. Picture the Texas...
16: picture a wordsmith.
17: Yeah.
18: Picture the Texas State Fair.
19: Okay.
16: What if I don't live in Texas?
18: Just picture a fair.
16: Okay, got
18: a
16: it.
18: Well, we're talking funnel cake, corn dogs, people selling jewelry, leather purses. Right. They got music going, but everyone's gay.
19: Okay.
16: Okay.
18: Oh. So a gay fair is so like what this was.
19: Like a pride event?
18: Right, but there was no parade.
19: Were there actual corn dogs, or was that a
18: no? There were corn dogs. Both, Audrey.
19: Oh, okay. I genuinely didn't know.
16: Both. Good question.
18: But they also had DJ sets. Like there was like five DJ sets or stages, and I got to go see Frankie Grande, Ariana Grande's brother, perform on.
16: Was Ariana there?
18: No, I asked where Ariana was. She's on tour.
19: I bet, but she was just in Chicago.
18: She was
19: performing, so I bet she was there somewhere.
18: No, but I got to see Frankie Grande perform on stage. He did a great set. He's got vocals. He's got good music as well, and he was performing some stuff that he's done on Broadway as well.
19: Oh.
18: But he's a fabulous dancer, and you can tell like he's an athlete. And then he brings out his best friend, Jason from Big Brother.
16: Is that how Jason got on Big Brother? Because Frankie was on Big Brother.
18: Maybe, but Jason was on RuPaul's Drag Race as Selena.
16: Okay.
19: But Jason didn't tell anyone in the house that he's a drag queen, did he?
18: Right. No, he didn't, because I think he was trying to use that as his own leverage if he shared a secret with somebody.
19: Gotcha.
18: But he didn't have enough time. But
16: spoiler alert.
18: But you know that he bothered everyone in the house with the tea kettle and the spoon.
19: Yeah.
18: So he brought out a bedazzled tea kettle.
19: Oh, funny.
18: And a lot of the stuff that he says on Big Brother, he used it and incorporated it into his music
19: so
18: as well.
19: So he turned his own sound bites from Big Brother into like a song?
16: That's pretty smart.
19: That's pretty cool. Yeah.
16: Did you talk to him?
18: No, I tried.
16: Okay.
18: But they're just so busy. There's another drag queen that was there that Audrey likes from Project Runway.
19: Yes. He started off on RuPaul. And then he said that when I was watching Project Runway. And I was like, clearly Justin's going to know this queen. And he did.
18: Mm-hmm.
19: Utica.
18: Her name's Utica. But it was just so much fun. There was just so many celebrities there. A lot of people from Big Brother there. It was just a great time. I love Chicago. Getting public transportation was insane. Relying on that train to tell me where to go and where to be there on time. I was late to a lot of things because I missed my exit.
16: Ah, it's regular life.
18: Right, exactly. Exactly. But I felt like I was blaming the train most of all.
17: Right.
18: Not me.
17: Go by the Bean.
18: I did go by the Bean, Millennium Park.
17: Gotta
18: Millennial
17: do that.
18: Park?
17: Yep.
18: Millennial Park.
19: Did you get deep dish pizza?
18: We got deep dish pizza. We got Chicago dogs. Daniel is still in Chicago, I believe, if he's not here yet.
16: Oh, he changed his flight there too?
18: He was staying. our friends were having a great time.
19: That sounds fun.
16: That one was for us.
19: Sounds like a good weekend, Justin.
16: It does sound like a fabulous great weekend. Good.
18: Yeah.
16: I'm glad you're back.
18: The Windy City.
16: Now, Audrey, heard you got a little catfish this weekend on your date.
19: Oh, no. I feel so bad about this.
16: We need to make it a law where you have to update your picture on dating apps. Roughly what? Like every 3 months would be good?
19: No, 3 months. That's once a year.
17: Once a year.
16: Yeah, fine. Annual. Okay.
19: I mean, that's still a good window, unless you have a dramatic transformation.
17: Right.
19: Even every 3 years would be nice.
16: Okay, so what happened?
19: Well, I... I feel bad even discussing this. I went on a date with this guy.
16: Well, I brought it up, so you have to now.
19: And he was so cute in all of his pictures. Mm-hmm. And so I'm like, okay, let's go on this date. And I got there before him. He was late. And so I was waiting at the door for a while. And mm-hmm. finally, he walks in. And this man is just staring at me and smiling. And I'm like looking at him, not really paying attention, trying to avoid eye contact because that's weird to just stare at someone.
16: Right. You weren't feeling him either.
19: Huh? No, I just like looked away because it's weird to make eye contact for that long. I look back and he's walking towards me with his arms out, like trying to embrace me in a hug. And he's like, Audrey! And I was like, have we met before? And then I looked at him a little bit and I'm like, is this my date?
16: It was that different?
19: It was that different.
0: What did he look like on the photos versus real life?
19: Okay, his hair was blonde in the pictures. It's since turned brown.
16: Okay.
19: He was in a smaller body in the in the pictures.
17: It was slowly to say
19: No, that's what we learned. Okay, we learned that in therapy. You say that's how you say, like, oh, someone is in a larger body or someone's, because that's not who they are as a person.
16: That's good to know.
19: Okay. It's how they are in their physical shape.
16: Okay.
19: He was in a larger body. He was shorter than I thought in the pictures, but that you can't really show.
0: Pictures are deceiving.
19: No, pictures are deceiving.
18: You can't include height.
19: He had a lot less hair than he'd had
16: sometimes
19: years
16: hair go away.
0: So they were just really old photos.
19: Very, very old photos.
18: Okay. He's, like from the 70s?
0: If you had to guess, how old were the photos?
19: 5 years.
16: Oh, that's too far.
19: He's in his 30s now. Oh. And that's the other thing, too, is I thought he was the age he was in the photos because he looked a lot younger. So I was like, oh, how old are you? Well, that's the other thing. Is this man, this was such a hard-working date because he made me guess everything about him.
16: I love guessing that.
0: I hate that.
19: Oh, my. Yeah. Kelly, everything that came up, I asked him, how old are you? Guess.
16: Oh.
0: Did you start just giving offensive answers?
19: No, I should have.
16: 67.
0: You know? Like he gets to a point.
19: I'm like, what do? Guess. How many siblings do you have? Guess. When's your birthday? Guess.
0: Oh. At any point, was he like, guess what I'm thinking?
16: Oh, you know what you should have done? You should have gone to the bathroom and gone home.
19: And looked it up?
16: No, just go home. Oh. And then he just go home, leave him there.
17: And, he's
16: going to call you and be like, hey, where are you? And you go, guess.
0: Guess.
16: That's how you get him back.
17: I love that. I love that.
19: Well, at one point, he gave his initials because we were talking about initials. Mine are AA, like the battery or Alcoholics Anonymous. And he said his, and I was like, so what's your last name? Because it started with a D. And he goes, guess. What? And I looked at him and I go, are you serious? Are you serious
18: right
19: now?
18: Guess my last name.
19: You want me to guess your last name based on a letter, because I was so done with it at this point. And he goes, I guess that is kind of ridiculous, like the other ones weren't. Right. And I was like, you know what? Let me actually do it. And so it was like a bit for the rest of the date. I was trying to guess his last name, but it took me until the very end of it. He said D was the letter. And I was like, everything I said, though, he acted like it was a preposterous guess.
0: Oh.
19: I would be like,
0: Davis.
19: That was my first guess, and that's what he did.
17: Yeah,
19: and
17: then I guessed my first guess.
19: Douglas.
0: He goes, Douglas.
19: Do I look like a Douglas to you?
0: You should have been like, yeah.
17: Yeah.
16: See, if you were really into him, you would have been all about the guess game, though.
18: That's
0: right?
18: Different. Yeah,
0: yeah.
18: Like really hot.
0: Yeah, he was hot.
19: Doofus.
0: Yeah. Maybe. Yeah.
17: It'd be like sure. Rob from...
16: Dumb.
0: Rob Brown?
17: Dumb.
0: Dumb.
17: Rob Brown.
19: Yeah. It just wasn't it.
0: Yeah.
16: Someone's a second date?
18: Yeah.
19: Well, he offered to... That's the other thing is I walked to this place. I was so proud of myself, by the way. It was 0.5 miles from my apartment, and I'm not a walker.
0: And it's hot out.
19: Especially in that heat. Exactly. I Uber everywhere, and I really... My go-to was like, okay, let me call my Uber. And I was like, this is pathetic. I need to walk somewhere for once. So I walked there, and I was in a gray shirt, too, in this heat. I was real bold about it. Didn't sweat.
0: Oh. Nice.
19: And I got there pretty quick, but I was taking... back roads. I was cutting through alleys and jaywalking and all this stuff.
16: You're an alley cat.
19: And when I told him I walked there, he's like, okay, no worries, I'll drive you home. And so we're leaving the place, and he's like, all right, expecting me to get in his car. And I'm like, nah, I'm walking home. He's like, that bad, huh? I'm like, no, I need the exercise.
0: He didn't have you guess what kind of car he drove?
21: I'm going to school. It's time for students across the country to jump back on the bus.
16: Well, if Audrey's date is listening, you're not going to get a second date, but you could get her Funko Pop right now. If you give us a call at 800-543-3548. Kelly Raspberry, give me a number.
0: Oh, well, 13, obvious.
17: Yeah.
16: Caller number 13, you will get to claim a Funko Pop. Any one of us, your choice, and we'll also give you $100 for back-to-school shopping. That simple to win that Funko Pop. And it's a collectible. You and one other person will have one so far in the entire world. So we'll take that caller. And coming up next as well in about 10 minutes, our love expert Kelly Raspberry is going to help us out with love letters to Kelly.
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4: Strong storms expected here through the morning. Definitely be weather aware out there. Rain in the area through at least midday. We should clear out for the afternoon, but the problem is the heat and humidity behind it. We will very quickly warm up behind any rain. Low 90s with actual temperatures, but feels like temperatures much higher than that. Closer to triple digits, if not above it, basically for the next couple of days here. Storms off and on through basically the rest of this week. With that WAND weather forecast, I'm meteorologist Nick Patrick.
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3: What's going on, Big Al Mac?
4: Thank you, buddy. So I'm leaving church yesterday, and I get a text message from my buddy Sean, and it's a video. He never sends me a video of anything, and so I'm looking at it, and it's a snake.
3: Oh.
4: Like a big, like five, 6 footer. I mean,
5: oh my.
3: Big. 5 or 6 footer?
4: Yes. Wow. And he's, hey, Al, we've got a problem down here. It's outside, fortunately. But it's right on the side of the building.
5: It's going to keep people from coming into your establishment.
4: Absolutely, Kelly Raspberry. So it scared the crap out of me. I mean, any snake scares the crap out of me, to be honest with you. And so he handled it. It took 2 or 3 phone calls going back and forth. We called 911. They're not touching it. They don't come out for snakes. I've had this problem before.
3: Was it venomous?
4: Yes.
3: It was.
4: Found out it was. Oh. It was called a diamondback.
5: Oh, my gosh.
3: A diamondback. Like from Arizona?
5: Because everybody's like, don't kill it. It's a rat snake.
4: That's what we thought at
5: everybody
4: first.
5: Always says. That's
3: or a corn snake. Corn snakes are nice, too, I think.
4: But, you know, 2 or 3 kind of country guys that I know. I don't say country. But, you know, guys that know snakes.
3: Uh-huh.
4: They're like, no, that's a diamond. That'll put you in the hospital if it doesn't kill you.
6: Oh, my gosh. I just looked up pictures of a diamondback.
3: That's just the guys. So it could have been still a safe snake.
5: Doesn't one of your neighbor's wife like know how to handle?
4: That's at my house. This was at the restaurant.
5: Oh. Oh. She only lives 5 minutes away.
4: That's true. But I don't want to be like, I have to, every time I call them, I only call them
5: for
4: snakes.
5: She comes over and says, yep, that's a rattler, I'm out. Good luck.
3: How does it feel?
5: Everybody's a snake handler unless it's a rattler.
4: Yeah.
3: And yes, Big Al does call a lady to come over and help him with snakes at his house.
4: I call Bill, and Bill calls his wife.
3: Right.
4: You know, because I don't have Bill's wife's name or number.
5: It's good to know someone that can handle it.
4: Because I was thinking, like, who do I call?
7: Animal
4: control. Animal control doesn't want to come out. Police won't come out. I'm like, do I go get my firearm or my buckshot and shots fired?
3: So how'd you guys grab it? You just get the good old Sean, by the neck?
4: Sean handled it, and now the snake will no longer be bothering anyone.
3: Okay. So. Oh.
8: It's going to make a good
5: somebody be mad about that. I don't care. That's a rattlesnake.
8: Right.
3: From the text, if we're trying to get rid of snakes, FYI, a water hose spraying will help snakes leave without harming them. Yeah, but then they come back, don't they?
8: They don't want
4: water. That's the thing. You don't want to just leave, and then you don't know where he is. It's better to know where he is.
3: Oh, Big Al, I should have told you to join a group that I'm on, and apparently a lot of Kid Nation members are on as well, and it's the page called What Kind of Snake Is This?
4: Right.
3: That's where I went with Steven.
4: Yeah.
3: When I had that snake in my house.
4: Right.
3: And you'll get a response pretty fast. You just take a picture, drop it in the What Kind of Snake Is This Facebook group. And then, like, somebody, I don't know why they're on there all the time, will tell you, that's this snake. It's non-venomous. You can touch it.
5: Are you still on that, JC?
3: Heck yeah, I'm on that.
5: Why?
3: Because they're snakes.
8: in Texas.
3: And tell you, there's snakes everywhere.
8: In the backyard.
3: You never know when you're going to encounter a snake. And you need to go pop.
8: What about a silly snake?
3: It's a silly snake. Steven was a silly snake. He really was. I wonder where that guy is now. Put him up by the lake.
4: Well, hopefully he's still in there.
3: I am probably going to have a pet snake here in the next few months. Oh, my wife is very anti, but my daughter and I are trying to finagle it.
8: They feel so cool.
6: And that's your fault.
3: And they're sweet.
6: You took her to that place.
3: Yeah.
6: The snake place? What is it called?
3: The Reptorium.
6: Reptorium.
3: There was all sorts of stuff in there.
4: No, well, I won't be visiting your house.
5: My husband used to have snakes.
3: Oh,
5: really? Used to.
6: Alan? Yeah.
5: Yes.
8: But could you feed him a rat?
3: A mouse?
4: Bird, yeah.
3: You don't have to do live. There's also frozen ones, and you just put it in there. And you don't have to do the gore.
6: You can buy frozen rats?
3: I think so, yeah.
5: Did you ever have like a snake in your science class?
3: No.
5: And you had to do that? I think I'm traumatized. They forced us to watch that happen.
3: Really?
5: Yeah.
3: Well, that's nature, you know?
5: It's part of science and you learn about it, but still.
6: What grade, Anna?
5: Probably like 6th or 7th. It was middle school for sure.
6: Oh, you're old enough then.
5: But still.
8: Would you get a big one or a small one?
3: Regular size.
8: It's a normal.
3: Like, I don't know what's that, like 3 feet? It's
8: like
3: cool.
8: The one that Britney Spears had. No,
3: that's
8: the VMAs.
3: Too big. That's a python. That's too big.
8: That would be sexy. And that's you could do the dance.
3: No, because you need like the storage space you need for that 6 foot
8: a
3: snake.
8: Big old tank.
3: It's a big old tank.
5: But don't let it cuddle with you because it's actually just sizing you up.
3: Right, and it could
8: eat you.
3: In the end, they still are animals and they're going to act like it eventually.
5: Oh.
3: So you just got to love on them a little bit. Anyway, speaking of cute animals, let's switch gears here. Let's start my headlines. I told you I had a cute kitten story.
4: Yes.
3: So there's this tiny kitten named Dandelion. And Dandelion is recovering after life-saving blood transfusion from an unlikely donor. And it was a blind rescue cat named Carrots.
5: Oh.
3: So Dandelion was found on the streets with severe anemia by the volunteers at a cat sanctuary. And they found out that their therapy cat, Carrots, was a suitable match. And the transfusion helped stabilize the 11-week-old kitten. And now Dandelion is doing so much better thanks to Carrots. And they're like best friends.
5: Oh my, a kitten transfusion?
3: A kitten transfusion. I didn't even know that was happening in the world, but now it is.
4: You know what? I'm going to go ahead and give a little round of applause for people that take care of strays. And what's the animal? The eagle. Jackie. That was attacked. Jackie's the eagle up at Big Bear in California. That had the little birdies.
3: The birds.
4: And they, been monitored on this monitor. And apparently that eagle got in a fight with another eagle over territory.
3: Oh.
4: And so Jackie was in like really, really bad shape. And they're nursing that eagle back to health. You know, that's an unsung hero type
3: thing. I've never seen an eagle fight in person.
4: Me neither. But they had this one kind of like on video. And so it was really kind of violent.
5: I did see a video of a girl on TikTok that found what she thought was a tiny, tiny, tiny little kitten and nursed it to health. And then it grew up to be a meerkat.
6: What?
5: Because when it was tiny, she thought it was a kitten. Yeah, but then it grew up to be a meerkat, but she had domesticated it.
4: Oh, wow.
3: This weekend we went for a walk on at nighttime, and I thought I saw a huge rat. Mm. And it climbed up on the tree. And I was like, I didn't know rats climb trees. So my wife got close to it because I could still see the eyes. And she flashed her phone at it. And it was a baby possum.
4: It was a possum, aww. Yeah. They look a lot alike.
5: Yeah.
8: They got pet raccoons.
3: Yeah.
5: Oh, yeah.
3: This was just a baby possum. I was like.
4: Possum could be mean, too.
3: No, he just started like, he hissed at us like, hey. And we understood the assignment.
8: You could have a pet possum.
3: No, that's cool. We'll let the possum live outside.
8: I saw also people getting pet skunks. And they look so cute too.
5: Yeah,
3: as long as you get rid of their little gland,
5: I guess,
3: can spray you.
8: But they look so playful.
3: Now, an 18-year-old boy in China, new fear unlocked, suffered temporary hearing loss and even required medical treatment after being exposed to high-pitched cicada sounds for over 4 hours.
8: Wow!
3: And I think cicada sounds are very soothing, honestly.
8: Okay.
3: But if you're, I guess,
5: can you give us an example?
4: Yeah.
5: That was good.
3: That was really mean. That was not
5: a sound.
3: Pitch
5: that up higher. That sounded just like it.
4: How does that compare with a locust sound?
3: What are you asking me to do?
6: I would imagine they'd be pretty similar.
8: Aren't they the same thing? A locust and a cicada?
3: Cicada was a locust is more like
5: Oh my God. Yes. You are correct.
8: Can't you hear the difference?
3: Yeah.
4: Duh.
3: So divers found a 162-year-old Guinness beer, like a batch of beer, in a shipwreck off of England. Samples from the bottle were sent off for analysis. It might even be possible to rebrew that exact beer from 162 years ago. And yes, possibility that the beer still drinkable.
5: No way.
4: No.
3: If we find a 162-year-old beer, you have to take a sip. You have to, right?
5: You wouldn't be scared that you'd just die from that?
3: What am I going to catch? The plague?
4: Maybe.
6: What makes it not drinkable?
4: I don't know. It being that old.
6: But I got a Powerade out this morning, actually, before I left for work. And I looked at the expiration date because it's been in there a while. And it was like January of this year.
3: Right.
6: But I still drank it.
8: It's safe. It's safe. Yeah.
3: You have to take a sip
8: it's
3: of 100.
8: Powerade.
3: We weren't even alive when that was brewed.
5: Yeah. I'd just be scared of like mold.
6: Yeah.
5: Yeah. Who knows what kind of stuff has been growing in there?
4: And Kelly and I did visit a ball peanut plant?
6: Oh, yeah. A vegetable canning plant.
3: Yeah.
6: And they did also can boiled peanuts. They said the date on the can is just a suggestion.
4: That's what I'm getting at.
6: Mm-hmm. Yeah. You know, because they have to put a date on it.
3: Right.
6: You have to smell stuff. If the can starts, changing shape, that could be a sign that it's spoiled inside.
3: It's funny you say that because they did come out with it. Because we talk about this all the time. What do the labels mean? So if you ever reach into your fridge and you toss something out the second you spotted the past date on the package, we all do that. According to food safety specialist, most labels say best by, best before, and enjoy by. They're meant to tell you when the product is at its best quality. It doesn't mean that it's spoiled when it reaches that date. Now, researchers found that more than 50 different state labels are used across the U.S., which helped explain why it's so confusing. And it is. It is really confusing. Experts say foods like canned foods, crackers, cookies, and cereal can often last beyond their printed date, even if they're not stored properly. But if you store them properly, they could last a couple extra months. So it's gotten so bad that in California, they became the first state to standardize food labels requiring best if used by.
6: Mm.
3: So now they're switching it to best if used by.
6: Spell it out for us. Spell it out for us.
3: And that's for quality. And if it says used by, that's for safety. So it's still confusing.
4: We should come with expiration. We do come with expiration.
6: How about just don't eat after August 12th? You will die.
5: How about that?
3: Thank you. We're human.
4: Yeah.
3: And let's be real. We're dumb. We need to be told exactly
4: specific instructions.
3: Specific instructions like do not eat after boom. That's what we need.
8: You will die.
6: Smell test is really
5: effective. They do need to put how serious it is, right, though. Like you will die.
8: You will get diarrhea.
5: Yes. You will die if you consume after.
8: You'll have a bad stomach ache.
5: Yeah.
6: You might feel funny after.
3: Right.
5: They consume at your own risk.
3: Nobody risked it all more than White Cheddar did this weekend because he sent us a picture of lettuce and there was jalapenos on top of that lettuce.
4: Living on the edge.
3: He's at work this morning, so all is good.
8: A jalapeno
6: salad.
8: Well,
6: we don't know how he spent his weekend after that.
3: That's true, Kelly. We don't know.
6: We didn't ask.
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2: From the Party Weather Center, isolated showers and thunderstorms are possible today with a high near 90. The heat index may reach 101. Southwest winds around 11 miles per hour, gusting to 22. Tonight, a 30% chance of storms, mainly after 3 a.m. Tuesday, brings a chance of showers and storms before noon, then again after 4 p.m., with a high near 91. For the latest news, weather, and community info, visit DecaturRadio.com.
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17: 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Hello, Maddie.
18: Hi.
17: Oh, I can't wait to hear what happened.
18: Okay, so there was this guy that I liked, and we were, like, going to class together, and he asked me if I wanted to go out with him to get Chinese food, and I'm like, okay, well, I like food, and, I mean, you're cute, so sure. Well, whenever we got to the restaurant, it was pretty chill. Like, he just met me there, and whenever we got in and we got our food, he started, like, playing with his food. Like, you know the noodles that they have there?
17: Yeah.
18: He was, like, dangling those above his head and, like, slurping them out of the air.
19: How old is this guy?
17: Yeah, how old is
19: he? For context.
18: I mean, we were younger, but he was probably 18 or 19 at this point.
19: Okay.
20: Yeah. Was he doing it to be funny? Like, was he trying to make you laugh?
18: I think after I didn't laugh and he kept doing it, probably no.
19: Yeah, we don't read the room well sometimes as guys.
20: It sounds like you just kind of got the ick.
17: At any point...
18: I blocked him after that and never talked to him again.
17: Did he try to do the Lady and the Tramp thing with the noodle?
21: Yeah.
18: Thankfully, no. I would have walked out immediately.
19: How about a wet willy on your cheekbone?
18: No, I didn't let him touch me. After seeing that, that just was a huge turnoff, and I was like, no.
20: Do you think about that now every time you go and get noodles?
18: Like, every time me and my current boyfriend go get Chinese, that lives rent-free in my brain.
21: Don't you dare put those noodles in the air.
18: No.
17: Or play with the Jell-O. Don't you do that.
18: He was jiggling the Jell-O on his plate, like, constantly.
19: Well, it's Jell-O. Jell-O's fun.
17: I'll be honest, though. It does go through our minds as men.
19: Yeah.
17: That we really want to play with this food, but we got to be gentlemen and not do it.
19: We also want to sleep with you later.
20: They were 18.
22: Oh, my goodness.
23: Share your worst date ever story.
24: Call or text.
23: 800-543-3548.
17: I did have a near-death experience this weekend at the house. And this is it my fault or my dog Coco's fault?
22: Let's blame it on the dog.
17: Right.
22: You hate that dog.
17: I don't hate her. She's just naughty.
20: You just strongly dislike
17: her. She's very naughty.
20: She's naughty.
17: In fact, she's so naughty. On Saturday, we got some food because we had a soccer tournament, so we didn't want to cook or anything. So we got some food, and they dropped it off. Now, I went and grabbed the food, and I put it by the front door.
19: Okay.
17: And in my foyer area, I have this really big mirror from IKEA that we're trying to figure out where we want to place it. So it's just kind of leaning on the wall right there. Mm-hmm. It's my jump rope mirror right now. I just jump rope in front of it.
22: You have to watch yourself when you jump.
17: Yeah, rope? I like seeing the bounce.
21: And
17: so I had too many things in my hands. So I put the food down and I went to put something on the dining room table real quick. And I look back and my dog Coco is getting into the bag. Now I have one of those big workout balls, you know, like little rubber balls. I mean, I have stuff all over the place. So I kind of gently kick the ball towards her and I go, Coco, no. And I just kind of kick it towards her. Well, she got really scared and starts skidding out. And she starts running to our bedroom. And as she's running past the mirror, she skids out again and she slides in slow motion and into the mirror, the bottom, and then takes off running. And in that moment, I see the mirror hit the wall, and then the top part starts coming forward.
22: Oh, no.
17: I am about 10 feet away from the mirror at this point, so I start running.
19: Yeah.
17: I am going to stop this mirror because if it crashes down, it's going to be glass everywhere.
19: And 7 years bad luck.
17: And I'm running, and I take about 2 steps when I realize I can maybe slide and catch it as it's falling on me. That's what's going on in my head.
21: Okay, Spider-Man.
19: Right? There you go.
21: Okay.
17: It doesn't help that I just watched Spider-Man last week. And that's what Tom Holland would do.
19: Right.
17: So I'm going, and I'm starting to position myself to maybe do a little slide.
20: Ridiculous.
19: Yeah.
17: And I realize that's probably not a good idea. I'm going to get glass all over me. So I just run past it. I just ran past it.
19: You just ran past a falling mirror?
17: I ran past it. I said, not today.
20: Yeah.
17: I'm not going to get there in time. By the time I ran past it, it was probably 2 inches from the ground, and I just jumped up as high as I could because I was barefoot.
22: Oh.
17: And I just hear
20: the
17: crash.
20: Because I imagine this is a very large, heavy mirror.
17: It's a big IKEA mirror. It's probably about 7 feet tall.
22: Oh.
17: So Kinsey thinks I died. Everybody runs out. I have to tell them, please stay away from this area. There's a lot of glass.
21: Mm-hmm. What'd you do? What happened?
17: Now I had to tell Kinsey I accidentally kicked the ball towards the dog and scared her. And then we have to clean it up.
19: Yeah.
17: And the clean, I don't know if you ever cleaned up a mirror. It is tedious.
20: Mm-hmm.
17: I'm sweeping. I know it's, I'm saying it's mine and Coco's fault. Kenzie says it's my fault. And once I get everything together, I realize, how are we going to get this into a trash can? Because it's so big.
21: And it's sharp. Yeah.
17: So I went and got the trash bins from the garage. Oh. And I went around the house and I brought it into the house.
19: Okay.
17: Upon opening the trash bin, roughly 122 flies flew out.
20: Oh God.
0: There's the bad luck starting right there. Yeah.
17: Kinsey looked at me like, what are you doing? And I said, look at this. So I slid the glass in there because I put a sheet underneath it. So
19: there you go.
17: Damaged minimal.
19: Is that a good sheet?
17: And then I put it, it was like a crappy, crappy one.
22: We all keep crappy sheets for stuff like that.
17: Yeah. And I put it in the trash bin and everything was fine, except I have so many flies. My daughter didn't want to sleep in her bedroom because they all went straight into her room.
22: Oh, no.
20: Yeah.
17: But no bad luck so far.
19: What do you mean no bad luck? You got 150 flies in your house.
17: I know. Well, that's bad, but
0: watch if them have like...
17: That's how I think it's Coco's fault, because so far I haven't had any bad luck since I broke the mirror.
20: Oh, so the bad luck is...
19: Coco.
20: Rest
19: Coco.
20: Upon her.
17: Right, I think so.
0: And that's your least favorite dog.
17: Again, I like her.
22: He only has two.
19: Well, yeah, one's got to be the favorite, and one's got to be the least favorite.
22: Yeah. But just like with children, that changes every day.
17: That does. But man, that could have been, I should have slid.
0: I don't think Coco's ever been the right favorite. Gone hurt.
17: I should have done the slide and caught it. All right, well, Big Al Mack.
19: Yes.
17: You have an addition at your house.
19: I do. Aside from my 7, soon-to-be 8-year-old granddaughter, Charlie.
17: Soon-to-be 8.
19: Her birthday is the 15th of August, so in a week. So I got a text message actually with from Megan. I talk about her all the time. She's the one that just had the baby, and her mom that works for me. Her mom had a puppy that she was trying to rehome, and I said, I don't need a dog. I think we're in Miami at the time, and I said, I don't need a dog, but I was like, well, then again, Charlie's birthday's coming up, so maybe. Maybe this would be a good thing.
22: Why not?
20: How old is this puppy?
19: So
17: puppy.
19: Yeah, puppy. Like really puppy. Super young.
17: Like puppy.
19: And so
17: like coffee breath puppy breath.
0: Oh, puppy breath smells so good.
19: Maybe. And so I started thinking about it, and I said, maybe this would be good. You know, we tried to. Curtis passed away. Curtis was my OG golden doodle years ago, 12, 13 years ago, and Curtis passed away, and it was on Megan's watch when he passed away. We were out of town. And so I think that's why when Megan found out about this dog who belonged to her mother-in-law, she called me first because she was torn up when Curtis died on her watch.
20: Yeah.
19: Anyway, so I said, okay, can you hold on to him till Charlie's birthday? She said, sure. Now, Megan was like 18 months pregnant at the time. So I said, so she called me a little later. She goes, I'm having like fake labor pains and I'm almost about to pop. can you get the dog? I'm like, sure. So I said, well, what am I going to name the dog? Name the dog Bruno. Came up with the name Bruno.
17: Well, isn't this going to be Charlie's dog?
0: Right.
17: Shouldn't Charlie get the choice?
0: It's her dog.
19: She loves the name Bruno. Let's just leave
22: it worked out.
17: But nobody talks about Bruno.
19: Let's just leave it.
0: Also, I have all names Bruno.
19: Yeah.
20: That's a cute puppy name.
19: So it's another golden doodle, but this one is a micro mini golden doodle.
20: Oh, my God.
17: Micro mini? What's
20: micro
17: that mean?
20: Micro mini?
19: He will be at full grown size, whatever, he'll be 10 pounds.
22: Wow.
0: For so a small dog like, named Bruno is funny.
19: Can right.
20: fit in the palm of your hand,
19: I
20: tiny.
19: Mean, coolest little ball of
0: joy.
19: That, uh-huh. Yeah. So the video that you were referring to, JC, before we went to break, we were in the backyard Saturday, and for whatever reason, Charlie just decided to run around. She had on a pretty white dress, and she's just running around playing with the dogs. Mm. And just running from side to side for just no reason. I mean, you know, I'm just playing. And it just brought me so much joy. I said, let me grab my phone and just take a quick little video of this moment, because this is just pure joy, right?
17: Yeah.
19: It's just and she's doing somersaults or cartwheels, whatever you call those things, where you flip upside down. And she's just doing that and petting the dogs and just playing and just, and I took the video, I sent it to my mom and my sister and Charlie's dad, and I'm just, it was just, it just made me feel so good. I said, let me just go ahead and post this picture because it just brought me so much joy. I mean, I'm serious. And sidebar, sometimes I really struggle with how much to tell with regard to Charlie.
2: Okay.
19: I know.
2: But how'd you present it? You said, hey, here's a dog?
19: I guess I kind of glossed over that. Yeah, I said, here's the dog. She's falling in love with the dog.
2: Okay.
19: Bruno and her are just tight. So how quickly things can change. All of this joy was going on. Okay. I mean, joy more than I've experienced in a long time. Trust me.
22: And you need some joy.
19: I would love to have joy.
22: You've been joy-free.
19: I've been joy-free. Joyless. And about an hour or so later, she's crying.
2: Oh, no.
19: And she goes, I miss my mommy.
22: Oh.
2: Oh.
19: It wrecked me. Like,
2: yeah.
19: It just, she was like 10 minutes ago, we're full of joy. We're just, and she goes, I miss my mommy. And she was crying. And it just how quickly things can change, you know, just you can be on this high over here 1 second, and then an hour later, you're trying to console your child, grandchild, whatever the case may be. So we kind of worked through that. It took a little while.
2: I know.
19: And you know, everything is good now. And
2: When something happy happens like that to us,
19: yeah,
2: you want to share it with the people you love the most. And
19: right.
2: She thought about her mom.
19: And I think that's what it was.
2: It was.
19: I think that's exactly what it was. Like, she was, like, really, really happy. And I think that kind of maybe triggered, if that's the right word, that she couldn't share that moment with her mom right there.
2: Yeah.
19: So, anyway, she loves the dog. Dog is fantastic. She's fantastic. She's doing well. So,
2: micro teacup doodle.
19: Doodle.
21: Name Bruno.
19: Name Bruno.
21: What a big name for a big dog.
19: Yes. Yeah.
20: Bruno and Charlie.
2: But if Charlie wanted to name the dog, does she have any names? She went with Bruno.
19: Bruno. I think that was at the top of her list. Yeah. Bruno.
2: The only one.
21: I felt like she would name them like Sprinkles or Cupcake.
22: Yeah, when you tell a kid something the dog's name, that just is. You don't give them an option.
19: Thank you, Kelly.
20: Yeah,
22: I mean, that's how it works.
19: That's how it works.
22: Because if you do give the kid, it's just
19: yeah.
2: If you give them the
22: never
2: option,
22: never something you like.
2: It's a weird. Yeah. Yeah.
19: Little dogs, little bitty pea spots that you can barely see.
20: That's good.
2: Oh, don't worry, they'll get bigger.
22: You should get one of those purple flashlights that shows you where all the pee stains
2: are. Those are the best.
20: Yeah, how's potty training going?
19: Oh, wow, it's going great. It's great. Both of us are doing it actually at the same time.
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5: Strong storms expected here through the morning. Definitely be weather aware out there. Rain in the area through at least midday. We should clear out for the afternoon, but the problem is the heat and humidity behind it. We will very quickly warm up behind any rain. Low 90s with actual temperatures, but feels like temperatures much higher than that. Closer to triple digits, if not above it, basically for the next couple of days here. Storms off and on through basically the rest of this week. With that WAND weather forecast, I'm meteorologist Nick Patrick.
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4: All right, back in town from South Dakota. Yes. Here is Kelly Raspberry.
5: I spent a very quick trip in South Dakota. Deadwood, Sturgis, went to see Mount Rushmore.
4: Okay.
5: It was too fast. Alan promised he's taking me back. There was so much I didn't get to see.
6: Too much to do in one weekend.
5: Too much, but I tried as much as I could.
6: Thank you so much for answering my question that I had, Kelly.
5: Well, I got as close as I possibly could to Mount Rushmore. You have to walk this trail.
4: Okay.
5: And I zoomed in and up the nose holes.
6: Who would have thought, huh? Just and solid.
5: It's solid up in there.
6: Oh, not even one rock booger.
4: I thought it was going to be like stalactites or mics or whatever you call them.
6: No, they didn't keep it real.
4: No, okay.
6: George Washington, solid.
4: Solid.
6: All good.
4: All right. Here is JC Chavez.
6: All right, we have a catastrophe at my house.
4: Uh-oh.
6: Back to school. My kids are starting school in a couple of days. Mm-hmm. Now, my daughter loves to do fashion. She is a fashionista. So my wife told her, hey, if you want back to school clothes, get your shopping done. And this was a couple months ago online. Here you go. Go to your websites. Here's how much money you have. Spend it. Buy your clothes. And my daughter and my son both did.
4: Okay.
6: Now, my daughter kept saying, my clothes haven't arrived. My clothes haven't arrived for the last 3 weeks. And I go, chill. It's fine. It's going to get here. And my wife finally this weekend goes, actually, it's kind of weird that it hasn't arrived. Normally, this clothing brand that we buy clothes from will get there within like 3 or 4 days.
4: Yeah.
6: So she went online and she searched up the order and she did a little investigation. And apparently my daughter's order, all her clothes for back to school were stolen.
5: Oh, really?
6: They were stolen from a truck. It said it was
5: lost in transit.
6: Yeah, that's what it said. Lost in transit. So my wife called them up and said, hey, what do we do? I was supposed to hit you guys up or what? And they said, somebody stole it. But luckily, your daughter bought the insurance.
4: Yes.
5: Oh, nice.
6: Which my wife and I never pay for.
4: Yes.
6: When am I going to need shipping insurance?
5: Right.
6: My daughter paid the extra $2. We didn't know because she did it on her own. And
5: so
6: they're going to get the order back together. But unfortunately, her three favorite shirts that she got are out of stock.
5: Yeah.
6: So
5: that's what happens.
6: Dang. But we get our money back.
4: That's good.
6: Because she bought the insurance.
4: Bought the insurance.
7: Way to go, Chloe.
6: Who would have thought?
7: Yeah.
4: I didn't know there was such a thing. I guess, of course it is.
5: Maybe it's a common problem. More common than we think.
6: Here's where my brain went now. Okay. Because we never pay for the insurance. Mm-hmm. And we always get our order. My daughter paid for the insurance. Order lost.
8: Conspiracy.
6: So maybe because...
5: But you have the tracking from the U.S. Postal Service.
6: Right. Right.
4: Yeah.
6: I'm just saying, like, it's kind of... A little fishy.
5: I don't know.
6: Get the insurance, and maybe the person doesn't feel as bad that goes and takes it and goes like, oh, they're going to get theirs. I'm stealing from the big man.
5: Maybe. I don't know.
4: Okay. That's logic. Yep.
6: Yeah, Trey, you were going to say something?
9: No. You put it out. I said, how does that benefit the company? But it's not for the company. It's somebody within the company that could steal.
6: It's the person that is doing the nefarious activity.
5: Maybe selling his stuff on the side.
6: Exactly.
4: Maybe. In from Chicago. Here's part-time Justin. Oh, here's Anna. I'm sorry.
10: Hello.
4: Hey.
10: I am excited to hear about Justin's Chicago adventures.
4: Yeah.
10: Yesterday was the last night that I had to pick between House of the Dragon and Big Brother.
9: Tough choices.
10: Because it was the House of the Dragon season finale.
4: Okay.
10: So that's what I went with.
11: Mm. Oh, I haven't seen it yet.
7: So you don't get any spoilers.
10: Well, yeah. Because I have seen spoilers for Big Brother already, even though it is getting very interesting. But the season finale of House of the Dragon, I would say, was probably 9.5 out of 10.
6: Oh, wow.
10: It was intense. It was a doozy. It was. I was watching it and I said, this is Game of Thrones.
6: Yes.
4: And now, back from Chicago, here's part-time Justin.
7: Yes, back from Chicago. The city blew me away. As I'm walking down using public transportation and walking everywhere I go, I'm like, I could live in this city. Hydrangeas growing everywhere. The brick buildings. Just everyone just having a great time. I'm like, we should move over here, babe. And then I get home back to Texas where it's wide open. And I'm like, man, nothing beats Texas. Gotta stay
4: there
7: here.
4: You go. All right.
10: I'm choosing Texas.
4: All right.
5: We can tell.
4: Here is Audrey. Good morning.
11: Good morning. So I went outside today. And
6: I hope so. You got to get to work eventually.
11: Yeah. But outside my apartment complex was a police car. Is it a good or a bad thing if there are police in front of your apartment building in the morning? Do you feel safer or are you like, why are they here?
10: Were they?
11: The lights were on and they were standing. I thought they were waiting for me because I walk outside the front door and they're both just sitting waiting.
4: Police escort, huh?
11: Yeah, like they were there ready for someone.
4: Yeah,
6: I feel both. Like, what's going on? But also, nothing bad's going to happen because they're right here.
11: Yeah. Like, what would cause that, though?
10: Cautiously curious, I guess you could say.
6: Mm. It could have been somebody trying to get into your apartment complex. It could have been a little dispute between roommates.
11: Oh, we got so many disputes at the apartment.
6: Could be a lot of things.
10: Yeah. Maybe they were doing parking tickets overnight.
6: Maybe it could have been parking tickets.
11: No, they looked ready for something to happen.
4: Wow.
6: Maybe they were just testing the lights, making sure they were working for their work day.
10: Well, what do you say, JC? You got to stay ready so you don't get ready.
11: Yeah, get ready so you don't have to get
6: ready. Stay ready.
11: Stay ready so you don't have to get ready.
6: So, I don't have
10: so
6: to
10: maybe
6: get
10: that's
6: ready.
10: What they were doing.
4: Yeah, maybe.
6: Mm-hmm. They're ready.
4: In the control room, here is Trey.
9: Good morning. I'm worried my wife thinks that I'm doing something sketchy or I'm trying to hide my past. Over the weekend, I was given a burden-level amount of photos for us to go through. They were from my childhood from when I was like 3 to 18.
4: Okay.
9: And so she's going through them. She's like, oh my gosh, you're so cute in this one. What were y'all doing? I'm like, I don't know. No idea. Couldn't tell you. Don't remember.
4: Yeah,
9: what about this one? This one's adorable. What? No idea. I have no idea what we were
11: trauma.
9: Doing.
11: Trauma.
7: Let's go down memory lane.
9: Couldn't tell you what house I'm in. I don't know who that woman is. These were just photos from my past. They were just taken randomly. They're all like candid. And so I'm not doing anything wrong. But Kara's got to be like, you don't remember anything from your past? What? You're just making up a whole backstory?
7: Right.
4: Are you sure the child was you?
9: Yeah, well, some of them I was like, I don't know that one was me. I don't think that's me. It was my profile. It's like the jawline looks a little weird.
6: Do you think you would recognize any picture of you from when you were a kid? Like if somebody just randomly walked up to you and said, is this you? You think you would recognize yourself? Because I feel like Trey doesn't think you can.
9: I bet there are photos that I'd be like, no, that's not me. And I would be right and wrong.
6: Because I bet you you could show me like my butt when I was a little baby and I would be like, that's
5: Oh, wow.
4: Oh, your butt?
6: Yeah.
5: Well, I couldn't do that.
6: My mom used to take a lot of butt pictures of me when I was a baby, like sunbathing in the sun.
5: But my face and hair, of course. That redhead.
9: I don't know how we would test that, but I don't think that you could only pick out your own butt.
10: So we
6: only show me because I don't want to see others.
10: We need to all find baby pictures of our butts,
7: right.
10: Line them up, and see if JC can point out his.
6: Yeah,
4: I don't know because I haven't seen my butt in a while. I don't know that I could see it, like identify it now.
7: You couldn't pick it out of a lineup.
4: Much less
9: between
4: when I was five.
9: A hole in the ground.
7: You gotta stare in the mirror a little bit more.
6: Yeah, you gotta get yourself a behind. You know,
5: right. Yeah, a three-way mirror.
6: A three-way mirror.
9: Hey, just hold the phone up.
6: Yeah. Like, you know what I'm saying?
9: Phone backwards.
5: There's nothing more horrifying.
6: That's right. Don't.
5: Nothing more horrifying than taking that back selfie. What do I look like from back there? Mm-hmm. Don't look, ladies.
7: No.
5: Don't look.
6: With the right lighting, Kelly, everything looks right.
7: Looking like a lowercase b back there.
6: Looking That's a good thing, right?
7: Yes.
6: Yeah.
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3: Hi, I'm Jerry Hinkle. Here's your local tidbit. Have you explored the Governor Richard J. Oglesby Mansion? The 1870s Italianate-style mansion was home of an important local figure, Richard J. Oglesby. Become acquainted with this three-time Illinois governor, U.S. senator, and Civil War general while glimpsing the lifestyles of wealthy, late 19th century Americans. You can tour the mansion for a suggested donation the last Sunday of every month from 2 to 4, now through November, and for the months June, July, and August, Wednesdays and Saturdays from 2 to 4. And that's your local tidbit from Cromwell Media.
1: From the Party Weather Center, isolated showers and thunderstorms are possible today with a high near 90. The heat index may reach 101. Southwest winds around 11 miles per hour, gusting to 22. Tonight, a 30% chance of storms, mainly after 3 a.m. Tuesday, brings a chance of showers and storms before noon, then again after 4 p.m., with a high near 91. For the latest news, weather, and community info, visit DecaturRadio.com.

0: Ariana Grande, who might make an appearance on American Horror Story after all. Now, here's the good news. The bad news is it's not going to be this new season. She was not able to do that due to a schedule conflict with her current tour, but here's the silver lining. Ryan Murphy, the showrunner for AHS, says that he, quote, might bring Ari back for a future season. They did work together in the past on Scream Queens many years ago, so I don't know. It's a possibility. We might still see her in American Horror Story. Maybe not this season. Maybe not even the next season. I don't know, but maybe sometime in the future. We'll keep you posted. For now, lock it in. More of your favorites are on deck. Cat's Eye coming straight for you next.
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0: The latest from Alex Warren, and before that, you heard Tate McRae plus Cat's Eye in the mix. Now, they are dropping like flies. Sophia has just announced a mental health break from the band. Now, this follows Manon's departure, which happened back in February, which now leaves the group down to a quartet. So they started with 6 members. Now they've currently just got 4 members. But if you are a big fan of the OG lineup, remember their new concert film, or documentary is really more accurate, is in theaters, Wild Hearts, this week, and it will feature all 6 of the original members. So at least we've got that. We'll keep you updated as we hear more about how the lineup is progressing. In the meantime, we are continuing your Monday with more of your favorites. Ella Langley is coming atcha next.
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4: Strong storms expected here through the morning. Definitely be weather aware out there. Rain in the area through at least midday. We should clear out for the afternoon, but the problem is the heat and humidity behind it. We will very quickly warm up behind any rain. Low 90s with actual temperatures, but feels like temperatures much higher than that. Closer to triple digits, if not above it, basically for the next couple of days here. Storms off and on through basically the rest of this week. With that WAND weather forecast, I'm meteorologist Nick Patrick.
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0: Got a case of the Mondays? Don't worry, we got you, because we get it. Mondays can be rough, but they're a lot better when you've got a great soundtrack, so we keep you energized all day long. New music, old school faves, and surprises along the way. More of that coming your way next.
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1: From the Party Weather Center, isolated showers and thunderstorms are possible today with a high near 90. The heat index may reach 101. Southwest winds around 11 miles per hour, gusting to 22. Tonight, a 30% chance of storms, mainly after 3 a.m. Tuesday, brings a chance of showers and storms before noon, then again after 4 p.m., with a high near 91. For the latest news, weather, and community info, visit DecaturRadio.com.

0: There's Gracie Abrams. Is her man getting some shade from Phoebe Bridgers? Kinda looks that way. So if you don't know, Phoebe Bridgers dated Paul Mescal way before he dated Gracie Abrams. This was a couple of years before, so there was no overlap. But Gracie, you know, is currently dating Paul, has said nothing but amazing things about him, and maybe not everyone feels that way. So Phoebe is dropping a new album, and it does seem like she's got at least a few lyrics that seem to suggest that her feelings aren't as warm and fuzzy towards Paul, her ex. You know, that is kind of how the cookie crumbles. So we'll have to see if this gets a little more dramatic. In the meantime, we got more great sounds for you. Dua Lipa is coming up next.
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4: The Decatur Police Department is requesting the public's assistance in solving this week's Crime of the Week. Detectives are currently investigating a theft that occurred during the early morning hours of June 29, 2026 at St. Patrick's Catholic Church. Several large copper downspouts were removed from the exterior of the building overnight. This incident is one of several similar copper thefts reported in the area. Surveillance video shows a possible suspect described as a white male wearing dark clothing and riding a bicycle. Photos of the possible suspect are available on the Crime Stoppers website. 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
6: Isolated storm chances will hang around through the overnight hours here as temperatures stay on the hot side. They'll only drop to the mid-70s here with these southerly winds. A few scattered storm chances for the first half of the day Tuesday as well. Behind it, mostly sunny skies. So the heat and humidity for the next 2 days, pretty brutal. We'll basically have a repeat of today for tomorrow. Feels like temperatures above triple digits. A little bit cooler by the end of this week. With that WAND weather forecast, I'm meteorologist Nick Patrick.
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0: Bruno Mars, before that, Renee Rapp with Megan Thee Stallion, and you heard Sienna Spyro in the mix, who is a huge animal lover. In fact, Sienna just teamed up with PETA UK for an Adopt, Don't Shop ad campaign, encouraging people to save an animal in need, a rescue, versus going to a pet store and adopting a pet from a pet store or a puppy mill or any of those types of situations. So keep your eye out for her. Apparently a huge, huge animal lover for a long, long time. Definitely love to see her supporting the animals. On the way, we got more great music for you, so lock it in. More of your favorites are headed straight for you next.
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1: They say the holy water's watered down, and this town's lost its faith. 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
1: 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Pre-sale is already happening if you want to get your hands on that children's book depicting the life of Sabrina Carpenter.
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7: From the Party Weather Center, isolated showers and thunderstorms are possible today with a high near 90. Heat index values may reach 101. Tonight, a slight chance of storms after 3 a.m. with a low around 76. Tuesday brings a chance of storms before noon, mostly sunny skies, and a high near 91. For the latest news, weather, and community info, visit DecaturRadio.com.
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0: Okay, I know it feels like it's taking forever, but it's actually going a lot quicker than the first movie. That was Huntrix from K-Pop Demon Hunters on Netflix. The first movie took like 7 years to make. The sequel is expected in 2029, so that's about like three and a half-ish years, maybe four, I suppose. So definitely it's less time. It still feels like a long time, but it's less time, so that's something.
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8: Isolated storm chances will hang around through the overnight hours here as temperatures stay on the hot side. They'll only drop to the mid-70s here with these southerly winds. A few scattered storm chances for the first half of the day Tuesday as well. Behind it, mostly sunny skies. So the heat and humidity for the next 2 days, pretty brutal. We'll basically have a repeat of today for tomorrow. Feels like temperatures above triple digits. A little bit cooler by the end of this week. With that WAND weather forecast, I'm meteorologist Nick Patrick.
0: All the jams, all the time.

0: There's the kid Leroy with girls, and apparently a girl he used to date is single again, Tate McRae, who used to date the kid Leroy, and apparently also now Jack Hughes. That's right, the NHL star and the pop princess had a budding romance, but sources are saying that it has come to an end. In fact, some sources saying he called it off, although that's not confirmed by either party at this time. However, it does seem like Tate McRae is single again.
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0: From the Party Weather Center, isolated showers and thunderstorms are possible today with a high near 90. Heat index values may reach 101. Tonight, a slight chance of storms after 3 a.m. with a low around 76. Tuesday brings a chance of storms before noon, mostly sunny skies, and a high near 91. For the latest news, weather, and community info, visit DecaturRadio.com.

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0: 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He recently in an interview was quoted as saying, somber is the future. So, I mean, the guy's got confidence. You can't fault him for that. It'll be interesting to see what this future looks like.
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0: 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Now, we invite you to get involved in your community. Don't forget the Zoning Board of Appeals meeting. That is coming up on August 13th, next Thursday, 4 p.m. at the City Council Chambers, the Decatur Civic Center, 1 Gary K. Anderson Plaza in Decatur. That's next Thursday at 4 p.m. In the meantime, more of your favorites right here on 93.1 The Party.
1: Hi, I'm Jerry Hinkle, and here's your local tidbit. The Decatur Historic District in Decatur's Milliken Heights neighborhood preserves the city's historic Near West and Southwest neighborhoods developed from the 1850s through the 1920s. Nearly every popular architectural style from that era can be found there. From Italianate and Gothic Revival to Queen Anne, Classic Revival, Tudor, Colonial Revival, and designs by noted architects including Frank Lloyd Wright. The district's exceptional architecture earned it a place on the National Register of Historic Places on November 7, 1976. And that's your local tidbit.
2: 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Detectives are currently investigating a theft that occurred during the early morning hours of June 29, 2026 at St. Patrick's Catholic Church. Several large copper downspouts were removed from the exterior of the building overnight. This incident is one of several similar copper thefts reported in the area. Surveillance video shows a possible suspect described as a white male wearing dark clothing and riding a bicycle. Photos of the possible suspect are available on the Crime Stoppers website. 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
5: Isolated storm chances will hang around through the overnight hours here as temperatures stay on the hot side. They'll only drop to the mid-70s here with these southerly winds. A few scattered storm chances for the first half of the day Tuesday as well. Behind it, mostly sunny skies. So the heat and humidity for the next 2 days, pretty brutal. We'll basically have a repeat of today for tomorrow. Feels like temperatures above triple digits. A little bit cooler by the end of this week. With that WAND weather forecast, I'm meteorologist Nick Patrick.
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0: Friends. It is a hard yes for me. Has she found her husband? If she has, I fully support. That is Ray, who was just spotted at Six Flags with, wait for it, the actor Michael B. Jordan. Are they dating? Is she her future husband? I don't know, but I kind of hope so. I am so here for this. We'll keep you updated on this budding romance. For now, coming up, more great sounds here on this Monday playlist, so stay close.
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0: From the Party Weather Center, a slight chance of showers and thunderstorms is possible tonight before 10, lows near 76. Tuesday brings a slight storm chance around noon, with highs near 92 and heat index values up to 102. More widespread storm chances arrive Tuesday night and Wednesday. For the latest news, weather, and community info, visit DecaturRadio.com.

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1: Our celebrity birthday club today has Antonio Banderas turning 66 years old. He's such a boss at 66, known for the Mask of Zorro, Desperado, and the voice of Puss in Boots. Antonio Banderas is 66 today. Kylie Jenner, the billionaire, 29. Oh, and Justin Theroux, 55. He did The Leftovers, Mulholland Drive, 55 today.
2: 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Have you explored the Governor Richard J. Oglesby Mansion? The 1870s Italianate-style mansion was home of an important local figure, Richard J. Oglesby. 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
7: Isolated storm chances will hang around through the overnight hours here as temperatures stay on the hot side. They'll only drop to the mid-70s here with these southerly winds. A few scattered storm chances for the first half of the day Tuesday as well. Behind it, mostly sunny skies. So the heat and humidity for the next 2 days, pretty brutal. We'll basically have a repeat of today for tomorrow. Feels like temperatures above triple digits. A little bit cooler by the end of this week. With that WAND weather forecast, I'm meteorologist Nick Patrick.
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1: You know, it's really frustrating to me when somebody camps out in the left lane for miles, just sitting there. 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But why don't they do it in the right lane so they don't stop the flow of traffic and you can get by? So this weekend I had, there's a video. 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
0: From the Party Weather Center, tonight, a slight chance of showers and thunderstorms before 10. Mostly cloudy with a low near 76. Tuesday, a slight chance of storms around noon. Partly sunny and hot, with a high near 90 and heat index up to 100. Tuesday night, a 40% chance of showers late. Wednesday, storms likely after 1, with a high near 89. For the latest news, weather, and community info, visit DecaturRadio.com.

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0: Hi, I'm Jerry Hinkle, and here's your local tidbit. The Decatur Historic District in Decatur's Milliken Heights neighborhood preserves the city's historic Near West and Southwest neighborhoods developed from the 1850s through the 1920s. Nearly every popular architectural style from that era can be found there. From Italianate and Gothic Revival to Queen Anne, Classic Revival, Tudor, Colonial Revival, and designs by noted architects including Frank Lloyd Wright. The district's exceptional architecture earned it a place on the National Register of Historic Places on November 7, 1976. And that's your local tidbit.
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2: The Decatur Police Department is requesting the public's assistance in solving this week's Crime of the Week. Detectives are currently investigating a theft that occurred during the early morning hours of June 29, 2026 at St. Patrick's Catholic Church. Several large copper downspouts were removed from the exterior of the building overnight. This incident is one of several similar copper thefts reported in the area. Surveillance video shows a possible suspect described as a white male wearing dark clothing and riding a bicycle. Photos of the possible suspect are available on the Crime Stoppers website. 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
5: Isolated storm chances will hang around through the overnight hours here as temperatures stay on the hot side. They'll only drop to the mid-70s here with these southerly winds. A few scattered storm chances for the first half of the day Tuesday as well. Behind it, mostly sunny skies. So the heat and humidity for the next 2 days, pretty brutal. We'll basically have a repeat of today for tomorrow. Feels like temperatures above triple digits. A little bit cooler by the end of this week. With that WAND weather forecast, I'm meteorologist Nick Patrick.

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1: Monday, we have to meet every week. It is Jeremy. No problem. You don't scare me Monday. We'll get through it together with all these great songs, the impossible question, the fun.
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2: From the Party Weather Center, tonight will be mostly cloudy with a low near 76. Winds from the south at 7 to 9 miles per hour, gusting to 16. Tuesday brings a slight chance of showers and thunderstorms, mainly afternoon. It will be partly sunny with a high near 90, but the heat index could reach 100. Tuesday night, there is a 40% chance of showers or thunderstorms, mainly before dawn. Wednesday, showers and thunderstorms are likely. Especially after 1 p.m. the high will be near 89. For the latest news, weather, and community info, visit DecaturRadio.com.

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10: The Decatur Police Department is requesting the public's assistance in solving this week's Crime of the Week. Detectives are currently investigating a theft that occurred during the early morning hours of June 29, 2026 at St. Patrick's Catholic Church. Several large copper downspouts were removed from the exterior of the building overnight. This incident is one of several similar copper thefts reported in the area. Surveillance video shows a possible suspect described as a white male wearing dark clothing and riding a bicycle. Photos of the possible suspect are available on the Crime Stoppers website. Detectives are continuing to follow leads. 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When contacting Crime Stoppers, be sure to obtain a tip number for your records.
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1: So, more baby news. We talked about Aubrey Plaza being a mom. John Hamm and Anna Osilia, I don't know how to say her name, are expected their first baby. Mad Men star John Hamm expecting his first child. He's 55 and previously talked about how his relationship with new girl changed his outlook on marriage and starting a family. So good for him.
2: Hi, I'm Jerry Hinkle. Here's your local tidbit. Have you explored the Governor Richard J. Oglesby Mansion? The 1870s Italianate-style mansion was home of an important local figure, Richard J. Oglesby. 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
0: From the Party Weather Center, tonight will be mostly cloudy with a low near 76. Winds from the south at 7 to 9 miles per hour. Tuesday brings a slight chance of showers and thunderstorms afternoon. High near 90, but it will feel like 100. Tuesday night, a 40% chance of storms, mainly before dawn. Wednesday, showers and thunderstorms likely after 1 p.m., with a high near 89. For the latest news, weather, and community info, visit DecaturRadio.com.

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2: 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The first person who will correctly give me the right answer, you will win. 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Brian said a kitchen gadget. 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It has something to do with your phone, but for me, if I've ordered this, it's probably because something's broken. 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
1: Doja Cat, Ariana Grande coming up in just a few minutes. What can I play for you? 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
6: Good evening, Central Illinois, and happy Monday. Here's your WAND forecast. We're heading into this evening with a few isolated thunderstorms and potentially some lighter showers, but this does dry out overnight, and we're back to quiet conditions for the start of our Tuesday. However, chances for some showers and storms return for our Tuesday evening, some with severe weather potential, so stay weather aware. Plus, we're still dealing with the heat from mid-70s overnight tonight back to the low 90s tomorrow afternoon. I'm meteorologist Olivia Colon.

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1: Thank you for choosing the Jeremy Show. We've got the impossible question, the music, the fun. It's a vibe every day right here.
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5: 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Detectives are currently investigating a theft that occurred during the early morning hours of June 29, 2026 at St. Patrick's Catholic Church. Several large copper downspouts were removed from the exterior of the building overnight. This incident is one of several similar copper thefts reported in the area. Surveillance video shows a possible suspect described as a white male wearing dark clothing and riding a bicycle. Photos of the possible suspect are available on the Crime Stoppers website. 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When contacting Crime Stoppers, be sure to obtain a tip number for your records.
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2: From the Party Weather Center, tonight will be mostly cloudy with a low near 76 and south winds around 7 to 9 miles per hour. Tuesday brings a slight chance of showers and thunderstorms afternoon with a high near 90 and heat index values up to 100. Tuesday night, a 40% chance of storms develops, mainly before dawn. Wednesday, storms are likely after 1, with highs near 89. For the latest news, weather, and community info, visit DecaturRadio.com.
3: God knows I am
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2: What is a small online purchase people are most likely to completely forget they've ordered until it shows up on your doorstep? Open it up. Oh, I forgot I ordered this. Facebook.com/Jeremy on the air is how you get a hold of me. The first person who will correctly give me the right answer, you will win. I try to get back to everybody. Melissa said a pack of batteries. Brian said a kitchen gadget. Nicole said a new phone case. Nicole, you're the closest. It has something to do with your phone, but for me, if I've ordered this, it's probably because something's broken. I need it, and I'm waiting for it. What is a small online purchase most people are most likely to completely forget about they've ordered until it shows up? 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
1: We got to say happy birthday to several celebrities, including Antonio Banderas. He's 66 today. Kylie Jenner is 29 and Justin Theroux, 55.
2: Hi, I'm Jerry Hinkle. 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
8: Good evening, Central Illinois, and happy Monday. Here's your WAND forecast. We're heading into this evening with a few isolated thunderstorms and potentially some lighter showers, but this does dry out overnight, and we're back to quiet conditions for the start of our Tuesday. However, chances for some showers and storms return for our Tuesday evening, some with severe weather potential, so stay weather aware. Plus, we're still dealing with the heat from mid-70s overnight tonight back to the low 90s tomorrow afternoon. I'm meteorologist Olivia Colon.
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1: My time is up, but I'll be back tomorrow. And hey, if you need some more hang time, check out the Jeremy and Todd Top 5. 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
7: The Decatur Police Department is requesting the public's assistance in solving this week's Crime of the Week. Detectives are currently investigating a theft that occurred during the early morning hours of June 29, 2026 at St. Patrick's Catholic Church. Several large copper downspouts were removed from the exterior of the building overnight. This incident is one of several similar copper thefts reported in the area. Surveillance video shows a possible suspect described as a white male wearing dark clothing and riding a bicycle. Photos of the possible suspect are available on the Crime Stoppers website. 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